0: professionals from social housing in the UK if they return to power. Under the plans, any single person who isn't a British, Irish or EU citizen would lose their social home, regardless of whether they have children. In sport, there wasn't much for Scotland's teams to celebrate in the Europa League. Rangers were beaten 2-1 in Poland by Jagi Lonja, and Hearts were demolished 6-1 at Portuguese giants Benfica. And Leeds have signed England goalkeeper James Trafford in a deal worth up to £45 million. He rejoined his boyhood club Manchester City last summer in a £27 million transfer from Burnley. That's the latest. I'm Connor Sefton.
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3: Any early showers will soon fade, leaving a dry and sunny day. The sunshine may turn a little hazy at times, but it'll feel warm. A high of 23 degrees. Sunset this evening is at 8:50. And looking ahead to the weekend, it starts dry with plenty of sunny spells. There's a slight chance of a shower by Sunday. It'll turn warm on Saturday before temperatures gradually ease back into next week.
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2: People in Somerset are set to benefit from a strategy focused on building skills and supporting economic growth. The 2026 Somerset Local Skills Improvement Plan sets out workforce priorities to help Somerset residents access employment and support business growth. Covering sectors from agri-food and low-carbon energy to construction, logistics and advanced manufacturing, the plan addresses the needs of local employers and the opportunities shaping the region's economic future. Somerset Chamber of Commerce has helped to develop the plan. Its Managing Director, David Crew, says the plan sets out a shared commitment to equip people with the skills they need, enable businesses to grow and compete, and support a resilient, inclusive economy for Somerset. A total of 39 local skills improvement plans are in place across England, with 33 managed by Chambers of Commerce. The Somerset plan is the first of its kind dedicated solely to the county. The full 2026 Somerset LSIP is available now on the Somerset Chamber website, providing a summary of sector priorities, current skills challenges, and priority actions to improve access to training and strengthen workforce development. If you have an item of community news from where you live, please send it to info@radio9springs.com. Tonight.

0: pets, including one who was seriously bitten. Actress Minnie Driver said she was in a really bad car accident in Paris that she managed to walk away from. The collision on a country road left her in a neck brace. And fewer people went to the shops last month. Hot weather made more of us stay at home. That's the latest. I'm Connor Sefton.
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3: Any early showers will soon fade, leaving a dry and sunny day. The sunshine may turn a little hazy at times, but it'll feel warm. A high of 23 degrees. Sunset this evening is at 8:50. And looking ahead to the weekend, it starts dry with plenty of sunny spells. There's a slight chance of a shower by Sunday. It'll turn warm on Saturday before temperatures gradually ease back into next week.
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2: Child exploitation is not always obvious, and it can happen anywhere. A victim could be sitting near you on a bus or train, be someone you work with, attend your school, or be a young person you regularly see in the park or even in your own home. Child criminal exploitation is when a child or a young person is groomed, coerced or forced into criminal activity. It can include county lines drug networks, where children may be used to move or store drugs or money. Child sexual exploitation is when someone uses an imbalance of power to manipulate, coerce or deceive someone under 18 into sexual activity. Grooming can begin with a conversation, a gift, alcohol, cigarettes or drugs. Perpetrators may offer friendship, affection or a relationship before using threats and violence, control or abuse. Warning signs can include secrecy, sudden mood changes, going missing, new expensive possessions, unexplained injuries, missing school, appearing anxious or withdrawn or being controlled by others. A young person may not realise they're being abused, may trust their abuser, or may be too frightened to speak out. Exploitation is never the victim's fault. Trust your instincts. If something doesn't look right, report it by calling the police non-emergency number 101. If you have an item of community news from where you live, please send it to info@radio9springs.com.

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1: Any early showers will soon fade, leaving a dry and sunny day. The sunshine may turn a little hazy at times, but it'll feel warm. A high of 23 degrees. Sunset this evening is at 8:50. And looking ahead to the weekend, it starts dry with plenty of sunny spells. There's a slight chance of a shower by Sunday. It'll turn warm on Saturday before temperatures gradually ease back into next week.
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1: There's a man I meet, walks up our street. He's a worker for the council, has been 20 years. And he takes no lip of nobody and litter off

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1: Brought to you by Leonardo of Yeovil, the home of British helicopters.
2: NHS Somerset is urging people to check their medicine cabinets amid warnings that more than 1 billion prescription items are wasted every year, costing the health service more than £300 million. In Somerset, pharmacies dispense around 30,000 prescription items every day at a cost of more than £300,000. But around 5% are unused or thrown away, wasting an estimated £5 million a year. The pioneering campaign in Somerset has shown the difference local action can make. When one local GP practice ran the Order What You Need campaign, it saved nearly 280,000 in just 12 months, reducing prescripting by 22,300 items. Medicines waste harms NHS budgets, patient safety and the environment, with incorrect disposal of unwanted medicines, particularly flushing them or throwing them in household waste, polluting waterways, coastlines and ecosystems. Medicine waste can also pose risks to patient safety. Checks in Somerset were found one patient with 119 bottles of liquid morphine, while another household had more than 28,000 excess doses. Chief Pharmacist at NHS Somerset, Sean Green, says check what you already have, order only what you need, and speak to your GP or pharmacist about medicines you no longer take. Never throw away unwanted medicines in a bin or flush them away. Return them to a pharmacy for safe disposal. If you have an item of community news from where you live, please send it to info@radio9springs.com.

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2: From the Sky News Centre at 4, commuters across the northwest of England are being warned to check before they travel this morning following widespread disruption on the rail network. It follows an electrical supply failure at a communications centre in Manchester yesterday that ground services to a halt. Long distance routes including to London and Glasgow were also affected. Chris Wright is from Network Rail and says it's trying to establish what went wrong.
3: At this stage it's too early to tell. We will of course do a really thorough investigation into this given the impact this will have had on our customers, but at the moment we don't know for certain what's caused that interruption.
2: UEFA's former chief executive Lars Christer Olsen says it's time to renovate FIFA. President Gianni Infantino is fighting to keep his job following the botched plans to sell off a stake in the World Cup. Olsen says the voting system of one country, one vote means this could be a long saga.
4: That is also why it takes time, because people have to be able to talk to each other and see if they can find ways to make things better. I think it's time to renovate FIFA, actually.
2: There's an increased police presence in Thetford in Norfolk this morning following several nights of unrest that left two police officers injured. Two men were arrested after a group of protesters attempted to access several properties rumoured to be housing asylum seekers. The Conservatives are promising to evict foreign nationals from social housing in the UK if they return to power. Under the plans, any single person who isn't a British, Irish or EU citizen would lose their social home, regardless of whether they have children. In sport, there wasn't much for Scotland's teams to celebrate in the Europa League. Rangers were beaten 2-1 in Poland by Jagiellonia and Hearts were demolished 6-1 at Portuguese giants Benfica. And Leeds have signed England goalkeeper James Trafford in a deal worth up to £45 million. He rejoined his boyhood club Manchester City last summer in a £27 million transfer from Burnley. That's the latest. I'm Connor Sefton.
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5: Any early showers will soon fade, leaving a dry and sunny day. The sunshine may turn a little hazy at times, but it'll feel warm. A high of 23 degrees. Sunset this evening is at 8:50. And looking ahead to the weekend, it starts dry with plenty of sunny spells. There's a slight chance of a shower by Sunday. It'll turn warm on Saturday before temperatures gradually ease back into next week.
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1: Brought to you by Leonardo of Yeovil, the home of British helicopters.
2: Somerset Council is to introduce automatic enrolment for free school meals, helping ensure more eligible children receive the support they're entitled to. Under the current opt-in system, families apply for free school meals themselves. This can mean some children miss out because of stigma, language barriers, lack of awareness, or difficulty navigating the application process. The new opt-out automatic system will see Somerset Council using existing council data where appropriate and operational checks to register children for free school meals. When a child is registered for free school meals, schools can also receive pupil premium funding, helping provide extra support for disadvantaged pupils and improving educational outcomes. Lead Member for Children, Families and Education at Somerset Council, Councillor Heather Shearer, says no child should miss out on a healthy meal at school because of unnecessary barriers or because their family has not been able to complete an application. We want to make it as simple and dignified as possible for eligible families to receive the support they're entitled to. Somerset Council says subject to further checks and approvals, the new system should be up and running by January next year. If you have an item of community news from where you live, please send it to info@radio9springs.com.

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2: From the Sky News Centre at 5, Network Rail says an investigation will take place following major disruption for commuters. Train services were delayed or cancelled after a signalling failure. Journeys across the country were affected. This man was trying to get from Manchester to Bolton.
3: Everything's locked up, nothing's moving, everything's either delayed or cancelled. Or the ones that are actually still running then turn around and say that they're cancelled, so yeah. Bit annoyed, I'd like to be home and comfy right now, but, you know, what can you do?
2: Football's civil war shows no sign of being sorted in the wake of FIFA president Gianni Infantino's abandoned plan to sell off a stake in the World Cup. UEFA says its threatened boycott is still on, the Football Association's withdrawn its support for Infantino, and an international players' union has called his proposal an abuse of power. Norfolk police say their officers were subjected to significant aggression as they defended their response to anti-immigration disorder in Thetford on Wednesday night. Witnesses have reported they were heavy-handed when responding to claims of people trying to enter a house. It's alleged a substance similar to pepper spray was used on a woman in a mobility scooter. Two officers were hurt, including one who was seriously bitten. 85% of teenagers are apparently going to opt out of the government's planned social media curfews. Under the proposal, 16 and 17-year-olds would be prevented from accessing apps between midnight and 6 a.m. Social media consultant Matt Navara doesn't think it will work.
4: Ministers call these features addictive in their own announcement, but then you hand them teens a switch that they can use to turn it all off. So there's a whole contradiction in there. And they've tried to please everybody, the platforms, the privacy campaigners, parents, but even managed to annoy everyone.
2: Actress Minnie Driver said she was in a really bad car accident in Paris that she managed to walk away from. The collision on a country road left her in a neck brace. And fewer people went to the shops last month. Hot weather made more of us stay at home. That's the latest. I'm Connor Sefton.
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5: Any early showers will soon fade, leaving a dry and sunny day. The sunshine may turn a little hazy at times, but it'll feel warm. A high of 23 degrees. Sunset this evening is at 8:50. And looking ahead to the weekend, it starts dry with plenty of sunny spells. There's a slight chance of a shower by Sunday. It'll turn warm on Saturday before temperatures gradually ease back into next week.
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1: Brought to you by Leonardo of Yeovil, the home of British helicopters.
2: Fly tippers and litter louts will soon face higher fines in a new government crackdown. New legislation means the maximum on-the-spot penalty for dumping waste will rise from £1,000 to £5,000, a 400% increase. Meanwhile, the top fine for street littering will climb from £500 to £750, which is a 50% rise. The crackdown follows local authorities recording 1.26 million incidents last year, equating to someone dumping rubbish illegally every 25 seconds. The higher penalties take effect from September, with councils having discretion over the level of fines issued, allowing for amounts to be scaled based on the severity of the offence. The government has also issued new guidance to help local authorities identify and seize vehicles involved in fly tipping. To report incidents of fly tipping, you should contact the Environmental Health Team at Somerset Council. If someone has illegally dumped waste on your land, it's up to you to get rid of it. You could be fined £200 if you do not dispose of the waste properly. If there's a risk to the environment or human health, you should call the Environment Agency hotline on 0800 80 70 60. If you have an item of community news from where you live, please send it to info@radio9springs.com.
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2: People in Somerset are set to benefit from a strategy focused on building skills and supporting economic growth. The 2026 Somerset Local Skills Improvement Plan sets out workforce priorities to help Somerset residents access employment and support business growth. Covering sectors from agri-food and low-carbon energy to construction, logistics and advanced manufacturing, the plan addresses the needs of local employers and the opportunities shaping the region's economic future. Somerset Chamber of Commerce has helped to develop the plan. Its Managing Director, David Crewe, says the plan sets out a shared commitment to equip people with the skills they need, enable businesses to grow and compete, and support a resilient, inclusive economy for Somerset. A total of 39 local skills improvement plans are in place across England, with 33 managed by Chambers of Commerce. The Somerset plan is the first of its kind dedicated solely to the county. The full 2026 Somerset LSIP is available now on the Somerset Chamber website, providing a summary of sector priorities, current skills challenges, and priority actions to improve access to training and strengthen workforce development. If you have an item of community news from where you live, please send it to info@radio9springs.com.

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2: From the Sky News Centre at 6. Major disruption to trains across the northwest will continue for the rest of today. Network Rail is investigating after a power failure caused hundreds of services to be cancelled or delayed yesterday evening. Passengers are being told to check before they travel. Chris Wright is the Northwest Route Director for Network Rail. He says they're trying to establish what went wrong.
3: At this stage, it's too early to tell. We will, of course, do a really thorough investigation into this, given the impact this will have had on our customers, but at the moment we don't know for certain what's caused that interruption.
2: A US judge has fined Meta more than £420 million for failing to warn people over the dangers its social media platforms pose to children. The company, which owns Facebook and Instagram, says it will appeal. Meanwhile, nearly 85% of 16 and 17-year-olds say they'll opt out of voluntary restrictions on social media apps. The curfew, announced by Keir Starmer last month, will see the introduction of settings to restrict teenagers from accessing sites between midnight and 6 a.m. These teens say it's better to have a choice.
4: I'm quite glad it is optional, though. Like, if I do want to spend the night and just stay on my phone the whole night, I'm glad I can just do that, like, if it's been a hard day.
5: It may be preventing people from being connected with each other, so I think it is kind of good, but not entirely.
2: Police have made further arrests in Norfolk after disorder linked to anti-immigration protests. Officers say they were exposed to considerable aggression in Thetford when crowds tried to storm into homes linked to asylum seekers. The Confederation of African Football says it will still back FIFA president Gianni Infantino, but UEFA is threatening to boycott any future tournaments if he stays at the helm of the sport's governing body. And Leeds have signed England goalkeeper James Trafford in a deal worth up to £45 million. He rejoined his boyhood club Manchester City last summer in a £27 million transfer from Burnley. That's the latest. I'm Imani Rana.
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7: Any early showers will soon fade, leaving a dry and sunny day. The sunshine may turn a little hazy at times, but it'll feel warm. A high of 23 degrees. Sunset this evening is at 8:50. And looking ahead to the weekend, it starts dry with plenty of sunny spells. There's a slight chance of a shower by Sunday. It'll turn warm on Saturday before temperatures gradually ease back into next week.
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2: Child exploitation is not always obvious, and it can happen anywhere. A victim could be sitting near you on a bus or train, be someone you work with, attend your school, or be a young person you regularly see in the park or even in your own home. Child criminal exploitation is when a child or a young person is groomed, coerced or forced into criminal activity. It can include county lines drug networks, where children may be used to move or store drugs or money. Child sexual exploitation is when someone uses an imbalance of power to manipulate, coerce or deceive someone under 18 into sexual activity. Grooming can begin with a conversation, a gift, alcohol, cigarettes or drugs. Perpetrators may offer friendship, affection or a relationship before using threats and violence, control or abuse. Warning signs can include secrecy, sudden mood changes, going missing, new expensive possessions, unexplained injuries, missing school, appearing anxious or withdrawn, or being controlled by others. A young person may not realise they're being abused, may trust their abuser, or may be too frightened to speak out. Exploitation is never the victim's fault. Trust your instincts. If something doesn't look right, report it by calling the police non-emergency number 101. If you have an item of community news from where you live, please send it to info@radio9springs.com.

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2: Any early showers will soon fade, leaving a dry and sunny day. The sunshine may turn a little hazy at times, but it'll feel warm. A high of 23 degrees. Sunset this evening is at 8:50. And looking ahead to the weekend, it starts dry with plenty of sunny spells. There's a slight chance of a shower by Sunday. It'll turn warm on Saturday before temperatures gradually ease back into next week.

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1: Are you a lover of the music of Motown? 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
1: Brought to you by Leonardo of Yeovil, the home of British helicopters.
2: NHS Somerset is urging people to check their medicine cabinets amid warnings that more than 1 billion prescription items are wasted every year, costing the health service more than £300 million. In Somerset, pharmacies dispense around 30,000 prescription items every day at a cost of more than £300,000, but around 5% are unused or thrown away, wasting an estimated £5 million a year. Pioneering campaign in Somerset has shown the difference local action can make. When one local GP practice ran the Order What You Need campaign, it saved nearly 280,000 in just 12 months, reducing prescripting by 22,300 items. Medicines waste harms NHS budgets, patient safety and the environment, with incorrect disposal of unwanted medicines, particularly flushing them or throwing them in household waste, polluting waterways, coastlines and ecosystems. Medicine waste can also pose risks to patient safety. Checks in Somerset were found one patient with 119 bottles of liquid morphine, while another household had more than 28,000 excess doses. Chief Pharmacist at NHS Somerset, Sean Green, says check what you already have, order only what you need, and speak to your GP or pharmacist about medicines you no longer take. Never throw away unwanted medicines in a bin or flush them away. Return them to a pharmacy for safe disposal. If you have an item of community news from where you live, please send it to info@radio9springs.com.

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2: From the Sky News Centre at 7. Several rail operators are expecting major disruption to trains to continue today. Hundreds of services came to a standstill yesterday after a power failure caused outages in the Midlands and northwest of England. Transport Secretary Heidi Alexander says she's receiving regular updates and urged people not to travel unless it's necessary. Travel expert Simon Calder says questions need to be answered.
3: It is absolutely critical infrastructure, and I imagine that perhaps an inquest is beginning into how there wasn't an immediate switch to a backup system to keep the trains running.
2: A school shooting in Thailand has left 7 dead, including a teacher. Police say 15 others have been injured. The suspected gunman, believed to be a student, is understood to be amongst those killed. Meta has been ordered to pay more than £420 million to address the harm caused to children on its platforms. The owner of Facebook, Instagram and WhatsApp says it disagrees with both rulings and will appeal. Meanwhile, most teenagers are apparently going to opt out of the government's planned social media curfew. Under the proposal set out by the former PM Keir Starmer, 16 and 17-year-olds would be prevented from accessing apps by default between midnight and 6am. But a poll by Censuswide found almost 85% will turn off the restrictions. Social media consultant Matt Navara doesn't think it'll work.
4: Ministers call these features addictive in their own announcement, but then you hand them teens a switch that they can use to turn it all off. So there's a whole contradiction in there. And they've tried to please everybody, the platforms, the privacy campaigners, parents, but they've managed to annoy everyone.
2: 4 men have been arrested after disorder in South Wales left 2 people critically injured. Police say firearms officers were deployed near Pontypool. And FIFA President Gianni Infantino has received the backing of the Confederation of African Football. The body believes he's the right man for the job, despite his abandoned plans to sell off a stake in the World Cup. That's the latest. I'm Imani Rana.
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6: Any early showers will soon fade, leaving a dry and sunny day. The sunshine may turn a little hazy at times, but it'll feel warm. A high of 23 degrees. Sunset this evening is at 8:50. And looking ahead to the weekend, it starts dry with plenty of sunny spells. There's a slight chance of a shower by Sunday. It'll turn warm on Saturday before temperatures gradually ease back into next week.
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6: Good morning, it's Friday here on Breakfast. We're going to ease our way into the show this morning with a bit of Tina Arena.

Tina Arena and Sorrento Moon easing us into breakfast this Friday morning. It's the 7th of August. Good morning. Thank you for joining me today. I'll be with you for the next 3 hours. I'm Vicky Welton. Now, over the next 3 hours, we have got quite a few of our usuals, including this morning's Thought of the Day. It's all about the people who keep going. I know all about that. We've also got On This Day in Local History, which is all about an unexpected art exhibition. This morning's breakfast banger is courtesy of the Prince of Pop. We've got Julie in her potting shed and we've got Dave Pryor in the press box talking all things Yeovil Town Football Club. Lots more to come. I also noticed in local news this morning, two artefacts removed from Glastonbury Abbey by an 11-year-old visitor more than 70 years ago have been returned to the site. If you need to know more about that, which I do actually, I'm going to go look it up in a minute and obviously listen to Steve on the half hour, then you can find out more about that or go across to our Facebook page, which I think I'll do shortly because I'm intrigued. I'll talk about it later. Right, let's play the new one from Carly Rae Jepsen. This is After All.

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0: Junior Senior and Move Your Feet. On the way, this morning's Thought of the Day, just after 7:30. Up next, Manfred Mann's Earth Band.
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1: I'm Steve Haig. Chad's biggest employer, Pneumatic International, the makers of the Henry vacuum cleaner, has announced plans that could see job losses as part of a company restructure. The firm says it's consulting with staff over proposals affecting around 7% of its 1,200-strong workforce. A separate consultation is also underway on changes to the company's pension scheme. A new neighbourhood plan for Hatch Beecham has been officially adopted after residents voted in favour at a referendum. The plan, developed since 2021, sets out how much new housing the village will need up to 2040, while identifying important local facilities and green spaces that the community wants to protect. A Yeovil company has secured a contract worth £20 million to improve fire safety in social housing across the southwest. Harmony Fire will upgrade fire safety equipment and install new smart fire doors in properties managed by the housing provider Live West. And two historic artefacts taken from an archaeological dig at Glastonbury Abbey more than 70 years ago have been returned. George Box removed bones from the remains of an abbot along with a medieval tile while visiting the site as an 11-year-old schoolboy in 1956. Following his death earlier this year, his widow has returned both items to the abbey. Lucy Newman is collections manager at Glastonbury Abbey.
2: The date that she gave fitted perfectly with when we have a known large archaeological dig taking place. Part of the abbey that he described was opened up and there was a large archaeological excavation going on at the time.
1: And the weather. With Brotherwood Servicing and MOT, need a service or MOT, call 01935 71 35 59. Another dry and sunny day and feeling warm today, highs of 23 Celsius. Next news is the national news at the top of the hour.
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It's time for this morning's Thought of the Day, and today it's all about the people who keep going. I've always admired people who just keep going. Not the ones who never struggle, the ones who do. The ones who wake up after a sleepless night and still go to work. The parent who somehow finds the energy to play with their children after a long day. The carer who puts someone else's needs before their own. The person quietly rebuilding their life after a setback that nobody else really knows about. We tend to celebrate the spectacular moments in life, the promotions, the medals, the big achievements, but I think there's something equally impressive about quiet perseverance, showing up, doing your best, putting one foot in front of the other when nobody would blame you for stopping. Those victories rarely make the news. They don't come with applause or trophies, but they're the moments that reveal real strength. So today, if you're one of those people who's simply doing your best to keep going, give yourself a little credit. You don't have to be extraordinary every day. Sometimes just refusing to give up is extraordinary enough. And often, the strongest people are the ones who carry on so quietly that nobody realises just how brave they've been.

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1: It's time to renovate FIFA. That's according to UEFA's former chief executive, Lars Christer Olsen. President Gianni Infantino is fighting to keep his job following the botched plans to sell off the World Cup. Olsen says the voting system of one country, one vote means that this could be a long saga.
2: That is also why it takes time, because people have to be able to talk to each other and see if they can find ways to make things better. I think it's time to renovate FIFA, actually.
1: Well, that's as the Confederation of African Football says Infantino is the right man to lead them forward. It accepts mistakes were made over plans to sell off the World Cup, but feels he is the right man for the job. It's in stark contrast to UEFA, who are continuing to threaten a potential boycott. Sky's Rob Harris says the European nation's stance and resolve will be very quickly tested.
3: There's a Women's World Cup next year. And in a month's time, in Europe, in Poland, is the under-20 Women's World Cup, in which England are also due to participate in, and now that is under a threat.
1: Well, away from the FIFA saga, there wasn't much for Scotland's teams to cheer about in the Europa League last night. Rangers were beaten 2-1 in Poland by Jagiellonia, and Hearts were demolished 6-1 at Portuguese giants Benfica. The second legs take place next week. It was, though, much better news in the Conference League. Hibs' Warren Horror scored a dramatic late winner as they beat Skendia 2-1 at Easter Road. Motherwell held HJK Helsinki to a 1-1 draw away in Finland. League 2 Warsaw were 1-0 winners at Championship Bristol City as the season's League Cup got off to a surprise start. In cricket, MI London did the double over the London Spirit in the 100 last night. And in Rugby League Super League, Hull FC won at St Helens for the first time in 9 years.
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0: The latest, and probably will be for a while now, that was Ariana Grande, and that was Stay. On the way, the House Martins.
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2: Slow moving here and there in Yeovil. We've got minor delays on Lyde Road, the Sherborne Road, Ilchester Road into the Five Ways, Bunford Lane and Lysander Road. Also a little slow on Henford Hill and Watercombe Lane. Then Sherborne, slow going on Cold Harbour in both directions and mild traffic outside Crewkerne towards Misterton on Station Road. Then in Chard, a little slow on 4th Street and East Street with minor queuing traffic on the Fernham Road southbound, then slow through Ilminster towards the 303 at the Southfields roundabout, and a little slow eastbound on the 303 towards the Southfields. Then mild queuing traffic in Ilchester, that's on Church Street, and a little slow in Somerton on West Street.
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0: Jessie Ware and Sauna, which my son somehow managed to turn into a song about a cucumber yesterday. I don't even know. Don't ask. On the way, Christina Aguilera first. Let's go over to the national news.
1: It's coming up to the top of the hour. 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

0: us, but at the moment we don't know for certain what's caused that interruption.
1: The owner of Facebook, Instagram and WhatsApp has been hit with a £420 million fine over child safety failings. A US judge has penalised Meta for not warning people about the dangers its social media platforms pose. It plans to appeal. Thai police say at least seven people have died in a school shooting on the outskirts of Bangkok. The suspected shooter is believed to be a student. Police have made further arrests in Norfolk after disorder linked to anti-immigration protests. Officers say they were exposed to considerable aggression in Thetford when crowds tried to storm into homes linked to asylum seekers. Two officers were hurt, including one who was seriously bitten. Amanda Knox insists her new Edinburgh Fringe comedy show will honour Meredith Kircher. She was convicted of the British student's murder in Perugia in Italy, but then acquitted in 2015. Meredith's family have criticised the decision to perform the routine, saying it brings up pain from the past two decades. But Miss Knox says the production explores loneliness, isolation and violence.
2: Well, it was hard because I didn't know. You know, I was taken away from the world. And even when I was, you know, released back into the world, it felt like I didn't have a place that belonged for me. I felt very much exiled.
1: And it seems the recent hot weather made more of us stay at home and avoid the shops last month. Figures from the British Retail Consortium show footfall was down 2.1%. That's the latest. I'm Imani Brana.
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5: Any early showers will soon fade, leaving a dry and sunny day. The sunshine may turn a little hazy at times, but it'll feel warm. A high of 23 degrees. Sunset this evening is at 8:50. And looking ahead to the weekend, it starts dry with plenty of sunny spells. There's a slight chance of a shower by Sunday. It'll turn warm on Saturday before temperatures gradually ease back into next week.
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a song that always makes me feel stronger. That was Christina Aguilera and Fighter. Good morning. You're listening to Breakfast this Friday morning. It's the 7th of August. Thank you for joining me today. Now, in local news, Yeovil-based Harmony Fire has secured a £20 million contract to improve fire safety in social housing across the southwest. A Royal Navy veteran from Templecombe and her daughter are taking on a Jurassic Coast charity hike for Help for Heroes. And also, now this is a story I spoke about in the last hour. Two artifacts removed from Glastonbury Abbey by an 11-year-old visitor more than 70 years ago have been returned to the site. Now, this is a man who recently passed away earlier this year, and his widow returned both items to the Abbey. So she knew he had them. Maybe he left them in his will and told her to take them back afterwards. Maybe he just was so proud of the fact that he'd had these items for like 70 years. It's a guy called George Box. He actually removed the bones from the remains of an abbot, along with a medieval tile. Why would you even take those away? I don't understand. Anyway, there you go. Local news story. More on the half hour here on Radio 9 Springs. On the way, this morning's entertainment news. But let's go to this new one now from Disco Bambino, Sophie Ellis-Bextor and Nile Rodgers, Dancing with

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1: The family of Meredith Kircher have criticised a comedy show done by the woman who was convicted then acquitted of her murder. Amanda Knox's stand-up routine, called Cartwheel, is on at the Edinburgh Fringe from today. Miss Knox insists the show honours the British student who was killed in Perugia in Italy in 2007. Minnie Driver says she was in a really bad car accident near Paris that she managed to walk away from. The actress posted a video to Instagram showing her neck brace and told fans she's still in shock after the collision on a country road. Zoe Saldana says she still feels imposter syndrome despite becoming an Oscar winner.
2: I'm still waiting for somebody to tap me out and go, okay, you don't belong here. I'm like, I knew, thank you so much. It lasted this long. You know, so my job is to make sure that I never let them down. I'm learning so much when I'm in those rooms with these titans.
1: She leads the show Lioness, which also includes Morgan Freeman and Nicole Kidman in its cast. Season 3 is out on Paramount Plus now. And a new game show will see audience members plead humanity's case to an AI judge. The programme, called Gord vs. the People, involves three witnesses arguing why humans deserve to stay on the planet.
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Fleetwood Mac and Little Lies. You're listening to Breakfast this Friday morning. It's the 7th of August, and on this day in local history, back in 1975, commuters arriving at Bath Railway Station were greeted by an unexpected art exhibition. As part of a community project, local artists had filled the station concourse with giant everyday objects, including an oversized teacup, a 6-foot-tall fountain pen. How could you even write with that? You can't, can you? And a pair of spectacles large enough to walk through. Well, that defeats the object of being able to see, doesn't it? The display was intended to encourage people to stop and look more closely at ordinary objects. Judging by newspaper reports, the most photographed exhibit wasn't the artwork itself, but commuters attempting to read their morning newspapers through the enormous spectacle frames. Yeah, there you go. Using them for the purpose they're intended.

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2: Queuing in a couple of spots in Yeovil, southbound on Western Avenue and Bunford Lane. Also mild queues on Lyde Road, then slow moving on the Sherborne Road, Lysander Road, the Western Relief Road, Ilchester Road and Mudford Road. Slow in Sherborne on Horse Castles Lane, the Yeovil Road and Cold Harbour. And Crewkerne queuing on Station Road heading towards Misterton. Then in Chard, delays on 4th Street heading west, as well as slow-moving traffic on Duck Lane and Old Town. We've got moderate queuing traffic on the 358 from Taunton heading towards the 303 at the Southfields roundabout, and stationary on the 303 for a couple of minutes each way approaching the Cartgate roundabout. Then in Langport, mild delays on the hill, and slow in Castle Kerry on Ansford Hill and South Street.
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1: Gary Barlow and Incredible. Coming up after 8:30, this morning's breakfast banger is courtesy of Michael Jackson. Up next, Razor Light.
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1: I'm Steve Haig. Chad's biggest employer, Pneumatic International, the makers of the Henry vacuum cleaner, has announced plans that could see job losses as part of a company restructure. The firm says it's consulting with staff over proposals affecting around 7% of its 1,200-strong workforce. A separate consultation is also underway on changes to the company's pension scheme. A new neighbourhood plan for Hatch Beecham has been officially adopted after residents voted in favour at a referendum. The plan, developed since 2021, sets out how much new housing the village will need up to 2040, while identifying important local facilities and green spaces that the community wants to protect. A Yeovil company has secured a contract worth £20 million to improve fire safety in social housing across the southwest. Harmony Fire will upgrade fire safety equipment and install new smart fire doors in properties managed by the housing provider Live West. And two historic artefacts taken from an archaeological dig at Glastonbury Abbey more than 70 years ago have been returned. George Box removed bones from the remains of an abbot along with a medieval tile while visiting the site as an 11-year-old schoolboy in 1956. Following his death earlier this year, his widow has returned both items to the abbey. Lucy Newman is collections manager at Glastonbury Abbey.
2: The date that she gave fitted perfectly with when we have a known large archaeological dig taking place. Part of the abbey that he described was opened up and there was a large archaeological excavation going on at the time.
1: And the weather. 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Another dry and sunny day and feeling warm today, highs of 23 Celsius. Next news is the national news at the top of the hour.
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You're listening to Breakfast this Friday morning. It's the 7th of August. It's time for this morning's banger. And this morning is a song that was released in November 1987. It's the third single from this man's album, Bad. It was written by Michael Jackson, produced with Quincy Jones. It reached number 3 on the UK singles chart and number 1 in the US. It was inspired by Michael Jackson's mum, who asked him to write a track with a shuffling rhythm. The working title was known as Hot Fever. This is The Way You Make Me Feel.

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1: It's time to renovate FIFA. That's according to UEFA's former chief executive, Lars Christer Olsen. President Gianni Infantino is fighting to keep his job following the botched plans to sell off the World Cup. Olsen says the voting system of one country, one vote means that this could be a long saga.
2: That is also why it takes time, because people have to be able to talk to each other and see if they can find ways to make things better. I think it's time to renovate FIFA, actually.
1: Well, that's as the Confederation of African Football says Infantino is the right man to lead them forward. It accepts mistakes were made over plans to sell off the World Cup, but feels he is the right man for the job. It's in stark contrast to UEFA, who are continuing to threaten a potential boycott. Sky's Rob Harris says the European nation's stance and resolve will be very quickly tested.
3: There's a Women's World Cup next year. And in a month's time, in Europe, in Poland, is the under-20 Women's World Cup, in which England are also due to participate in, and now that is under threat.
1: Well, away from the FIFA saga, there wasn't much for Scotland's teams to cheer about in the Europa League last night. Rangers were beaten 2-1 in Poland by Jagiellonia, and Hearts were demolished 6-1 at Portuguese giants Benfica. The second legs take place next week. It was, though, much better news in the Conference League. Hibs' Warren Horror scored a dramatic late winner as they beat Skendia 2-1 at Easter Road. Motherwell held HJK Helsinki to a 1-1 draw away in Finland. League 2 Warsaw were 1-0 winners at Championship Bristol City as the season's League Cup got off to a surprise start. In cricket, MI London did the double over the London Spirit in the 100 last night. And in Rugby League Super League, Hull FC won at St Helens for the first time in 9 years.
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0: 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And if you're counting down the traffic, you need to know what's happening on the roads. Here's the traffic news.
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3: Stationary for a few minutes, southbound Western Avenue and Bunford Lane. Then slow moving southbound on the Ilchester Road towards the Five Ways on the Sherborne Road and Babylon Hill. And it is slow moving on Lysander Road, the Western Relief Road and Henford Hill. Then stationary in Sherborne heading east on the Yeovil Road. That's several minutes worth. And queuing on Cold Harbour in both directions. Meanwhile in Crewkerne, slow on South Street and queuing as you approach Misterton, while in Chard, delays across town centre there, queuing on East Street and 4th Street with some delays as well on the Fernham Road. Queuing for several minutes on the 358 towards the 303 at the Southfields roundabout, and stationary on the 303 heading west approaching the Cartgate roundabout. Then mild delays in Langport on the Hill and slow in Castle Carey on Carey Hill.
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0: Ace and How Long, rounding off the second hour here on Breakfast This Morning. On the way, we've got The Potting Shed with Julie Haylock. We've got This Morning's Press Box with Dave Pryor. And up next, Prefab Sprout. But first, let's go to the national news.
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3: From the Sky News Centre at 9. There'll be further delays and cancellations for rail passengers in the north of England and the Midlands for the rest of the day. While services have been restored after a 90-second power outage yesterday, people have been told to expect more disruption. Thousands of commuters were stranded yesterday evening. Chris Wright is the North West Route Director for Network Rail. He says they're looking into what went wrong.
4: Normally our systems are very resilient, so we really need to understand what's gone wrong today. We normally take a multi-stage approach. We try

0: £420 million in the United States for failing to keep children safe. Meta says it will appeal the ruling. Meanwhile, nearly 85% of 16 and 17-year-olds say they'll opt out of voluntary restrictions on social media apps. The curfew announced by Keir Starmer last month will see settings introduced to restrict teenagers from accessing sites between midnight and 6 a.m. These teens say it's better to have a choice.
1: I'm quite glad it is optional, though. Like, if I do want to spend the night and just stay on my phone the whole night, I'm glad I can just do that, like, if it's been a hard day.
2: It may be preventing people from being connected with each other. So I think it is kind of good, but not entirely.
0: And every major city in Italy has been put on red alert because of a severe heat wave. Temperatures have also broken records in Austria, hitting 41 degrees for the first time. That's the latest. I'm Imani Rana.
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5: Any early showers will soon fade, leaving a dry and sunny day. The sunshine may turn a little hazy at times, but it'll feel warm. A high of 23 degrees. Sunset this evening is at 8:50. And looking ahead to the weekend, it starts dry with plenty of sunny spells. There's a slight chance of a shower by Sunday. It'll turn warm on Saturday before temperatures gradually ease back into next week.
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Out and Cars and Girls, playing us into our third and final hour on Breakfast this morning, and for this week, in fact. Thank you for joining me this morning. I'm Vicky Welton. It's the 7th of August. Now, in local news this morning, I'm going to talk about this news story because it intrigued me earlier, and I'm still intrigued by it. Two artefacts were removed from Glastonbury Abbey by an 11-year-old visitor more than 70 years ago, and they've been returned to the site. Now, I've looked into this further, and I know Steve Haig's going to talk about it on the half hour, but these two historic artefacts, which were taken from Glastonbury Abbey, were bones from the remains of an abbot, along with a medieval tile. I mean, what 11-year-old would be doing with things like that? And apparently this chap's name is George Box. And following this chap's death earlier this year, his widow has returned both items to the abbey. Now, did he tell her to? Did he tell her in his will? Or did she know about this and thought, I know, when you're not here anymore, I'll take the stuff back? It's just really random, isn't it? Anyway, well done for taking them back, even though it was more than 70 years later. On the way, we've got this morning's entertainment news. But first, let's play the new one from Joel Corry. This is Whisper. I can hear-

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1: The family of Meredith Kircher have criticised a comedy show done by the woman who was convicted then acquitted of her murder. Amanda Knox's stand-up routine called Cartwheel is on at the Edinburgh Fringe from today. Miss Knox insists the show honours the British student who was killed in Perugia in Italy in 2007. Minnie Driver says she was in a really bad car accident near Paris that she managed to walk away from. The actress posted a video to Instagram showing her neck brace and told fans she's still in shock after the collision on a country road. Zoe Saldana says she still feels imposter syndrome despite becoming an Oscar winner.
2: I'm still waiting for somebody to tap me out and go, okay, you don't belong here. I'm like, I knew, thank you so much. It lasted this long. You know, so my job is to make sure that I never let them down. I'm learning so much when I'm in those rooms with these titans.
1: She leads the show Lioness, which also includes Morgan Freeman and Nicole Kidman in its cast. Season 3 is out on Paramount Plus now. And a new game show will see audience members plead humanity's case to an AI judge. The programme, called Gord vs. the People, involves three witnesses arguing why humans deserve to stay on the planet.
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0: Adele and Set Fire to the Rain. You're listening to Breakfast this Friday morning. It's time now to go across to Dave Pryor with all the news of Yeovil Town Football Club in the press box.
1: From the press box, the very latest on Yeovil Town Football Club.
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3: I'm Dave Pryor. Yeovil Town begin their National League campaign this weekend with a challenging trip to Scunthorpe United as the Glovers look to start a new era under manager Billy Rowley. Rowley was appointed in November last year and Saturday marks the beginning of his first full season in charge at Huish Park after guiding the club through the second half of last season. The former Walton and Hersham boss has overseen a significant squad rebuild during the summer, with Yeovil targeting a more competitive campaign after finishing 16th last season. Around 10 new faces have arrived, including experienced midfielder Zane Westbrook, who joins after helping Scunthorpe reach the National League playoffs last season. Midfielder Joel Powell has also followed Rowley from Walton and Hersham, while defenders Archie Davis, Joe Gubbins and Hayden Muller are among the additions designed to strengthen the squad throughout the team. Standing in their way on the opening day are a Scunthorpe side with promotion ambitions of their own. The Iron will be looking to make home advantage count at the Attis Arena and lay down an early marker in what many expect to be a competitive National League season. Opening fixtures are always difficult to predict, but there's a real sense of optimism around Yeovil Town. With a new-look squad, a manager beginning his first full season in charge, and supporters eager for progress, the Glovers will hope to make a statement against one of the division's fancied sides. If you can't make it to Scunthorpe, you can listen to full live match commentary on Saturday afternoon on Green and White Radio from 3 p.m. For more information, visit www.greenandwhiteradio.com. Join me again at the same time next week for more news from Huish Park in From the Press Box.

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0: REM and Losing My Religion. On the way, we've got some men without hats. But now let's go to the local news.
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2: I'm Steve Haig. Chad's biggest employer, Pneumatic International, the makers of the Henry vacuum cleaner, has announced plans that could see job losses as part of a company restructure. The firm says it's consulting with staff over proposals affecting around 7% of its 1,200-strong workforce. A separate consultation is also underway on changes to the company's pension scheme. A new neighbourhood plan for Hatch Beecham has been officially adopted after residents voted in favour at a referendum. The plan, developed since 2021, sets out how much new housing the village will need up to 2040, while identifying important local facilities and green spaces that the community wants to protect. A Yeovil company has secured a contract worth £20 million to improve fire safety in social housing across the South West. Harmony Fire will upgrade fire safety equipment and install new smart fire doors in properties managed by the housing provider Live West. And two historic artefacts taken from an archaeological dig at Glastonbury Abbey more than 70 years ago have been returned. George Box removed bones from the remains of an abbot along with a medieval tile while visiting the site as an 11-year-old schoolboy in 1956. Following his death earlier this year, his widow has returned both items to the abbey. Lucy Newman is collections manager at Glastonbury Abbey.
3: The date that she gave fitted perfectly with when we have a known large archaeological dig taking place. Part of the abbey that he described was opened up and there was a large archaeological excavation going on at the time.
2: And the weather. With Brotherwood Servicing and MOT, need a service or MOT, call 01935 71 35 59. Another dry and sunny day and feeling warm today, highs of 23 Celsius. Next news is the national news at the top of the hour.
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It's time for this morning's Thought of the Day, and today it's all about the people who keep going. I've always admired people who just keep going. Not the ones who never struggle, the ones who do. The ones who wake up after a sleepless night and still go to work. The parent who somehow finds the energy to play with their children after a long day. The carer who puts someone else's needs before their own. The person quietly rebuilding their life after a setback that nobody else really knows about. We tend to celebrate the spectacular moments in life, the promotions, the medals, the big achievements, but I think there's something equally impressive about quiet perseverance, showing up, doing your best, putting one foot in front of the other when nobody would blame you for stopping. Those victories rarely make the news. They don't come with applause or trophies, but they're the moments that reveal real strength. So today, if you're one of those people who's simply doing your best to keep going, give yourself a little credit. You don't have to be extraordinary every day. Sometimes just refusing to give up is extraordinary enough. And often, the strongest people are the ones who carry on so quietly that nobody realises just how brave they've been.

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2: The very hot and dry weather we've had of late has made gardening very challenging, but I do hope that your gardens are still full of colour. Here are my list of jobs to keep you busy in the month ahead. Collect seeds as they ripen and store in a cool, dry place, ready to plant next year. Plants like aquilegias, sweet peas and love in the mist are perfect to propagate in the spring to boost your borders. Continue to deadhead plants in your baskets and containers to keep those blooms coming, and feed with a liquid feed once a fortnight to encourage the plant to keep producing flowers. Remember to keep camellias and rhododendrons well watered. At this time of the year, this is when they start to form their buds for the spring, so ensure you keep them well hydrated if you want plenty of flowers next year. Now is a good time to prune your lavender if it's finished flowering, but remember to avoid cutting into the old wood as this will make the plant look gappy and unattractive. It's also the perfect time to take softwood cuttings from plants like penstemons. Choose a non-flowering stem and cut just below a node. Remove some of the leaves and nip out the top. Then dip the cut end into some rooting powder and place it in some gritty compost and water, and place in a light, warm, dry place. Who doesn't like the idea of more plants for free? Keep an eye out for wildlife that visits your garden. Ensure bird baths are clean and topped up, and check the level of your garden pond, as the hot weather may well have caused the water to evaporate. And finally, this month marks the 140th anniversary of John Horse obtaining the first patent for an improved watering pot. John added two handles, one for carrying at the top and a tipping handle at the rear to control the flow of water from a spout he also added for reaching plants. From my description, I'm sure you will have guessed, it's the humble watering can we all use in our gardens today. Until next week, happy gardening.
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0: still love that tune. And I bought the album just for that song, you know. Top Loader and Achilles Heel rounding off breakfast for this week on Radio 9 Spring. Thank you so much for joining me this week. Wherever you're going, whatever you're doing this weekend, make it a safe one and be kind. Take care of each other. I'll be back here bright and early on Monday morning at 7 a.m.
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3: From the Sky News Centre at 10. The Home Office says the number of migrants arrested for working illegally in the UK has more than doubled since July 2024. There have been over 17,000 arrests since Labour came into office, a 122% increase. Figures show visits by immigration officers trying to tackle the issue are also twice as high compared to the previous 2 years. Border Security Minister Anna Turley has this warning.
4: We cannot have a situation where people think they can come here and disappear into illegal working, and that's why we're clamping down on it with record levels of activity, and it's telling people very, very clearly, don't think that you can come here and disappear into the illegal market, because we will find you and we'll arrest you.
3: National Rail says disruption to train services across England's northwest is expected to continue until at least midday. A power outage yesterday left some passengers stranded for hours. At least 7 people have been killed in a school shooting in Thailand. The gunman reportedly killed his grandparents at their home before carrying out the attack. The family of Meredith Kircher have criticised a comedy show done by the woman who was convicted.

0: platforms pose to children. It's the largest ruling against the social media company over child safety. And Ariana Grande says she cannot wait to see her fans in London. She'll be performing a 10-night residency at the O2 later this month before stepping back from the spotlight. That's the latest. I'm Imani Rana.
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3: Any early showers will soon fade, leaving a dry and sunny day. The sunshine may turn a little hazy at times, but it'll feel warm. A high of 23 degrees. Sunset this evening is at 8:50. And looking ahead to the weekend, it starts dry with plenty of sunny spells. There's a slight chance of a shower by Sunday. It'll turn warm on Saturday before temperatures gradually ease back into next week.
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by Paul Weller, of course, and The Long Hot Summer. He's not kidding. Before that, New Order and Blue Monday. It's the classic years on a Friday, and we're in the 1980s. And we continue with UB40 and Red Red Wine after Spandau Ballet and Gold.

0: Spectre in the 80s on the classic years. And that was a huge hit for UB40, a song written by Neil Diamond, Red, Red Wine. In August of our 80s year, the new A prefix car registration plates were launched, helping spur on the recovery in car sales following the slump at the start of the decade caused by the recession. On the 19th of August, temperatures reached 30 degrees Celsius in London as hot weather embraced the United Kingdom. And on the 29th of August in that 80s year, ITV launched Blockbusters, a game show hosted by Bob Holness and featuring sixth formers as its contestants.
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Madness and Wings of a Dove. Before that, Peter Bryson and Roberta Flack, Tonight I Celebrate My Love, and the Kinks and Come Dancing, all rounding off the first of our classic years today, which was 1983. Let's move out of the 80s through the 90s and noughties and into the 2010s. Years and Years on the way with Shine after Little Mix.

0: Years and Years and Shine. Before that, Little Mix and Black Magic. We're well and truly into our 2010s year on a Friday here at Radio 9 Springs. And believe it or not, we've got another six songs from that year to come. And we'll hear Walk the Moon and Shut Up and Dance in a few moments' time. But coming up next, Lost Frequencies and Are You With Me? In just a sec.
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Listen to the mariachi play at midnight. Are you with me? Are you with me?

0: Drink some margaritas by swinging blue lights. 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Are you with me?
1: The Classic Years.

That's Omi and Cheerleader, Walk the Moon. Before that, Shut Up and Dance and Lost Frequencies and Are You With Me. We're in the 2010s. In our 2010s year, on the 1st of August, singer and TV star Cilla Black, whose showbiz career had spanned over 50 years, died at her villa in Spain, aged 72. On the 6th of August, a second transport workers' strike caused chaos in London, with the entire London Underground network shut down. And on the 15th of August, commemorations were held to celebrate the 70th anniversary of VJ Day, the end of World War II in the Far

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0: James Bay and Hold By the River, rounding off the 2010s year on the Classic Years on this Friday, and that year was 2015. Add it to our 80s year, 1983, and that's Friday's Classic Years here at Radio Nine Springs. Back on Monday, where we'll be in the 70s and the 90s, and of course, there's Classic Years at the weekend too. Sunday afternoon, we start at 2, we run through until 4, and we start in the 90s and work our way back through the 80s, 70s and 60s over 2 hours. So if you could join me on Sunday afternoon, that would also be great. Otherwise, have a great weekend and I'll see you on Monday.
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3: From the Sky News Centre at 11, England footballer Ivan Toney has been charged with assault causing actual bodily harm. The Met Police says it relates to an incident at a nightclub in central London last December. At least 7 people, including 5 teachers, have been killed in a school shooting in Thailand. The attack happened at a high school just outside of Bangkok. Footage circulating on social media shows pupils sheltering after the gunman, who's believed to be a student, opened fire. Journalist Valeria Mongeli is in the city of Nonthaburi.
4: There are 8 victims in total so far, 6 victims at the school, including the shooter, plus his grandparents. But the death toll could rise because there are 22 people injured and 9 of them are in critical conditions.
3: The number of migrants arrested for working illegally in the UK has more than doubled. The Home Office says there have been over 17,000 arrests since Labour came into office in July 2024. An alleged data breach is being investigated following the death of a 9-year-old girl in Angus. NHS Tayside's looking into claims staff unlawfully accessed Minnie Merriman's medical records. A man's been charged with murder after she was found injured in Arbroath on Monday. Amanda Knox insists her new Edinburgh Fringe comedy show will honour Meredith Kircher. She was convicted of the British student's murder in Perugia in Italy, but then acquitted in 2015. Meredith's family have criticised the decision to perform the routine, saying it brings up pain from the past 2 decades. But Miss Knox says the production explores isolation and violence.
5: Well, it was hard because I didn't know. You know, I was taken away from the world. And even when I was, you know, released back into the world, it felt like I didn't have a

0: 85 71 35 59.
1: Any early showers will soon fade, leaving a dry and sunny day. The sunshine may turn a little hazy at times, but it'll feel warm. A high of 23 degrees. Sunset this evening is at 8:50. And looking ahead to the weekend, it starts dry with plenty of sunny spells. There's a slight chance of a shower by Sunday. It'll turn warm on Saturday before temperatures gradually ease back into next week.
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1: Brought to you by Leonardo of Yeovil, the home of British helicopters.
2: Somerset Council is to introduce automatic enrolment for free school meals, helping ensure more eligible children receive the support they're entitled to. Under the current opt-in system, families apply for free school meals themselves. This can mean some children miss out because of stigma, language barriers, lack of awareness, or difficulty navigating the application process. The new opt-out automatic system will see Somerset Council using existing council data where appropriate and operational checks to register children for free school meals. When a child is registered for free school meals, schools can also receive pupil premium funding, helping provide extra support for disadvantaged pupils and improving educational outcomes. Lead Member for Children, Families and Education at Somerset Council, Councillor Heather Shearer, says no child should miss out on a healthy meal at school because of unnecessary barriers or because their family has not been able to complete an application. We want to make it as simple and dignified as possible for eligible families to receive the support they're entitled to. Somerset Council says subject to further checks and approvals, the new system should be up and running by January next year. If you have an item of community news from where you live, please send it to info@radio9springs.com.

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1: I'm Steve Haig. Chad's biggest employer, Pneumatic International, the makers of the Henry vacuum cleaner, has announced plans that could see job losses as part of a company restructure. The firm says it's consulting with staff over proposals affecting around 7% of its 1,200-strong workforce. A separate consultation is also underway on changes to the company's pension scheme. A new neighbourhood plan for Hatch Beecham has been officially adopted after residents voted in favour at a referendum. The plan, developed since 2021, sets out how much new housing the village will need up to 2040, while identifying important local facilities and green spaces that the community wants to protect. A Yeovil company has secured a contract worth £20 million to improve fire safety in social housing across the South West. Harmony Fire will upgrade fire safety equipment and install new smart fire doors in properties managed by the housing provider Live West. And two historic artefacts taken from an archaeological dig at Glastonbury Abbey more than 70 years ago have been returned. George Box removed bones from the remains of an abbot along with a medieval tile while visiting the site as an 11-year-old schoolboy in 1956. Following his death earlier this year, his widow has returned both items to the abbey. Lucy Newman is collections manager at Glastonbury Abbey.
2: The date that she gave fitted perfectly with when we have a known large archaeological dig taking place. Part of the abbey that he described was opened up and there was a large archaeological excavation going on at the time.
1: And the weather. With Brotherwood Servicing and MOT, need a service or MOT, call 01935 71 35 59. Another dry and sunny day and feeling warm today, highs of 23 Celsius. Next news is the national news at the top of the hour.
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Morgan Wade, Love's Insane, Van Halen Jump as well. It's Radio 9 Springs. This is Rick. It is Friday. We're heading in the right direction for the weekend. Some good programs on Radio 9 Springs right across the weekend as well. I'll tell you more about that over the next couple of hours. Some of the things going on in and around Yeovil and South Somerset are excellent as well, so we'll cover those and get some good tunes on the radio as well. Al Green on the way for you, Mark Cohn as well, and a little bit later on this hour, another of my favourite featured artists, Absolute Stormer, for you coming up soon.

0: 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Latest local news on the way for you in around 10 minutes. Time, Steve Haig with the latest for Yeovil and South Somerset. Looks like a brilliant contract has been won by a Yeovil company worth many millions of pounds. Tell you what that is all about very soon. Also, Glastonbury Abbey saw some historic artefacts taken more than 70 years ago. They've been returned. Tell you the whole story behind that. It's a really interesting and intriguing story. I'll tell you about that in the latest local news very soon. Also on the way for you, I'll play Duran Duran and Pixie Lott.
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1: I'm Steve Haig. A new neighbourhood plan for Hatch Beecham has been officially adopted after residents voted in favour of it. The plan, developed since 2021, sets out how much new housing the village will need up to 2040, while identifying important local facilities and green spaces that the community wants to protect. Somerset Council says the plan will now play a key role in future planning decisions. A Somerset Royal Navy veteran and her daughter are preparing for a fundraising challenge in support of Help for Heroes. Maria Vaughan from Templecombe and her daughter Jill will hike 27 kilometres along the Jurassic Coast on the 15th of August to raise money for the charity. Chard's biggest employer, Pneumatic International, the makers of the Henry vacuum cleaner, has announced plans that could see job losses as part of a company restructure. The firm says it's consulting with staff over proposals affecting around 7% of its 1,200-strong workforce. A separate consultation is also underway on changes to the company's pension scheme. And a Yeovil company has secured a contract worth £20 million to improve fire safety in social housing across the South West. Harmony Fire will upgrade fire safety equipment and install new smart fire doors in properties managed by the housing provider Live West. And the weather outlook for the weekend, with Wessex Internet, your full fibre broadband provider, connecting the countryside. A dry start to the weekend with sunny spells and the odd shower on Sunday, turning warmer over the weekend, but with temperatures slowly decreasing into next week. Next news is the national news at the top of the hour.
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0: Ariana Grande with Stay, Everything But The Girl Missing as well. 23 minutes to one as we make our way through Friday lunchtime. This is Rick at Radio 9 Springs. Such a good weekend on the way. I don't know about you. If you've got kids or grandkids, then my two have been like at sleepovers, and we've had a few days away, and big holidays coming up a little bit later on this month. All going on, but still some gaps to fill. So there's always advice and ideas for you at radio9springs.com. Just click on events. For example, tomorrow, the Cairnmore Environmental Trust have their 30th anniversary open day. There's the Together Festival going on at Yeovil Community Church through the day tomorrow. You can enjoy madrigals and folk songs at St Michael's Church East Cokeaway tomorrow. There is the Dorchester Vegan Market Festival on Sunday as well. And steampunk comes to the Yeovil Railway Centre. That is just the beginning of what is happening this weekend in the area. You can find out those full details on our website. Click on events and you can find out a little bit more and maybe get involved. Should be good. Rag and Bone Man on the way for you. Mojo. And, well, if you're going to do a favourite featured artist, you might as well go with the ultimate band that this country is probably most known for in the worlds of pop and rock. Next 10 minutes, an absolute classic, and the story behind the band that made it on the way.
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Radio 9 Springs. What I like to do on the show is bring you some of my favourite artists, talk a little bit about why we've chosen a track from this particular act, and this time around, the ultimate, the daddy of all pop music acts in the history of humankind. Going to play a track from the Beatles in just a second. I mean, normally we talk a little bit about their history and where they came from. I mean, we all know it's Cavern Club, Liverpool, all that kind of stuff. We know how big they were. We know, you know, John, Paul, George and Ringo. And we probably know some of those sort of early sort of people who also took part in the band, like Pete Best in those early days as well. But the weird thing was, when I was going round Hamburg about a year ago, I went out there for a little bit of work, and just walking around Hamburg and recognising all these sort of places that the Beatles must have known when they were doing all those early gigs before they were particularly famous, just gigging around Hamburg, it just had the most powerful effect on me. What I thought I'd do is play you one of their classics.

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2: From the Sky News Centre at 1, England footballer Ivan Toney has been charged with assault at a Soho nightclub. The striker is accused of assault causing actual bodily harm during an incident last December. He'll appear at Westminster Magistrates next month. At least seven people have been killed in a school shooting in Thailand. The suspected gunman, a student, also reportedly killed his grandparents at their home before the attack. Footage circulating on social media shows pupils sheltering during the incident. Journalist Valeria Mongeli is in the city of Nonthaburi.
3: There are 8 victims in total so far, 6 victims at the school, including the shooter, plus his grandparents. But the death toll could rise because there are 22 people injured and 9 of them are in critical conditions.
2: An 11-year-old girl's been found dead in a river at a woodland park in Midlothian after a major search operation. Police say that her death is unexplained and inquiries are continuing. The Conservatives have announced plans to evict foreign nationals from social housing if they return to power. Kemi Badenoch claims around 230,000 homes would become available. The Shadow Work and Pensions Secretary Helen Whateley says foreign nationals should be paying to live in the UK. A Labour spokesperson's branded the plans unserious and unworkable. Amanda Knox insists her new Edinburgh Fringe comedy will honour Meredith Kircher. She was convicted of the British student's murder in Perugia in Italy, but then acquitted in 2015. Meredith's family have criticised the decision to perform the routine, saying it brings up pain from the past 2 decades. But Miss Knox says the production explores loneliness and violence.
4: Well, it was hard because I didn't know. You know, I was taken away from the world. And even when I was, you know, released back into the world, it felt like I didn't have a place that belonged for me. I felt very much exiled.
2: And Barbara Streisand's announced she has written a children's book. The actress and singer hopes it'll engage and stimulate young minds. That's the latest. I'm Imani Rana.
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6: A fine evening ahead, followed by a clear and dry night. It will feel rather cool, even chilly, in some rural spots. Overnight lows of 5 degrees Celsius. Sunrise at 5:47 a.m. Then tomorrow begins dry and bright. High cloud will make the sunshine a little hazy at times, but with light winds it will feel hot to very hot. Highs tomorrow of 28 degrees Celsius.
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Sauna, Pet Shop Boys, always on my mind as well. It's 9 minutes past one. This is Rick at Radio 9 Springs. Welcome to a new voice to Radio 9 Springs, Dave Pryor. He is our new man looking after things from the press box, where we update you every week as to what's going on with the Oval Town Football Club. He's already done a couple of the bulletins today, but through today and tomorrow, you can hear Dave, in the case of the next 48 hours, previewing Yeovil's opening game of the new National League season away to Scunthorpe. So listen out for that over the next couple of days. Welcome, Dave. He's doing us proud here at Radio 9 Springs. Somebody else doing us proud is Julie, who looks after from the potting shed. She'll be discussing jobs for the month in August across the weekend as part of her feature. It's things like seeds and softwood cuttings and watering cans and lavender and you name it. That's apparently as part of her advice on what we can be getting up to in the month of August. So stand by for that in the coming hours and days here at Radio 9 Springs. On the way for you, I'll play you music from Coldplay, from the Shires, and right now, Billy Joel.

0: 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It's Radio 9 Springs here, 24 minutes past one. Latest local news on the way for you in the next 10 minutes. Oh yeah, and we've always got the news for you online at radio9springs.com, including a little thing that I put in yesterday with the community headlines for the week ahead as well. So if you want to be finding out what's going on community-wise, we put that on the news pages at radio9springs.com. But Steve Haig with the news of the day on the way very soon. Also play you Yazoo and Sam Fender very soon as well.
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1: I'm Steve Haig. A new neighbourhood plan for Hatch Beecham has been officially adopted after residents voted in favour of it. The plan, developed since 2021, sets out how much new housing the village will need up to 2040, while identifying important local facilities and green spaces that the community wants to protect. Somerset Council says the plan will now play a key role in future planning decisions. A Somerset Royal Navy veteran and her daughter are preparing for a fundraising challenge in support of Help for Heroes. Maria Vaughan from Templecombe and her daughter Jill will hike 27 kilometres along the Jurassic Coast on the 15th of August to raise money for the charity. Chart's biggest employer, Pneumatic International, the makers of the Henry vacuum cleaner, has announced plans that could see job losses as part of a company restructure. The firm says it's consulting with staff over proposals affecting around 7% of its 1,200-strong workforce. A separate consultation is also underway on changes to the company's pension scheme. And a Yeovil company has secured a contract worth £20 million to improve fire safety in social housing across the southwest. Harmony Fire will upgrade fire safety equipment and install new smart fire doors in properties managed by the housing provider Live West. And the weather outlook for the weekend, with Wessex Internet, your full fibre broadband provider, connecting the countryside. A dry start to the weekend with sunny spells and the odd shower on Sunday, turning warmer over the weekend, but with temperatures slowly decreasing into next week. Next news is the national news at the top of the hour.
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0: Disco Bambino, Sophie Ellis-Bextor, Nile Rodgers. There is the lineup. Dancing Without You, Sister Sledge, We Are Family as well. It's Rick here at Radio 9 Springs, back on your radio again tomorrow afternoon between 2 and 6. So let's spend Saturday afternoon together if we can. 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As far as Friday afternoon goes, Vicky Walton's here with a home run at 3. Drive Time with Rosso and Williams at 4. And Friday evenings with Ollie Santini here at 7 o'clock tonight. We continue into the later evening and into the nighttime with the classic years at 9 and Moonlight Melodies non-stop back-to-back tunes from 10. So that is all on the way. That's how Friday is looking. On the way for you next, none of my favourite featured artists, beautiful, soulful singer of the sort of 90s and noughties, still doing stuff today, but known for her work in the 80s and 90s. Little Mix and Travis playing very soon as well.
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Radio 9 Springs, hello, this is Rick, another of my favourite featured artists for you. Let's go back to the 80s, at the point that Acid House was really at the forefront, along with a little bit of Stock Aitken and Waterman. But out of that era came one of the most beautiful soul voices of our time. I'm talking Lisa Jane Stansfield, born 11th of April, 1966. She was originally in a band called Blue Zone. Which I'll come back to, because they were formed in 1983. Her voice became familiar as Cold Cut featuring Lisa Stansfield with the likes of People Hold On. That first album from Cold Cut, I'm truly still in love with, even though it came out in 1989. Still love it today. But out of that success, Lisa went on to have lots of solo acts. Technically, she was still Blue Zone. They just kind of went, well, look, Lisa Stansfield's a recognisable name, so we will just call ourselves Lisa Stansfield. And she was obviously the most recognised person in that outfit. But amazing musicians. Some of the early Blue Zone stuff is really good as well. Just a little aside there. But all around the world, loads of other hits over the years, lots of Grammy Awards, lots of Brits, and still working today. I met her probably about a year and a half ago, and she is just the loveliest, most down-to-earth person that you can imagine. You know, proper northern spirit. She is Lisa Stansfield.

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2: From the Sky News Centre at 2, the MP for Thetford in Norfolk is condemning anti-immigration disorder in the town that broke out for a third consecutive night.
3: Over the last couple of days, it's crossed a line. Some of the language and the rhetoric, outright racism, frankly, that we've seen, there is a line that's been crossed between acceptable public peaceful protest and basic criminality and mob rule. And we have to call that out when it happens.
2: That's Labour's Terry Jeremy. Two more people were arrested during the latest unrest, although it wasn't as bad as previous evenings. On Wednesday, two police officers were taken to hospital. Norfolk's chief constables warning anyone involved will face the full force of the law. Two parents have been charged following the death of their baby boy on Merseyside. The one-year-old died of severe malnutrition in St Helens in August 2023. England international footballer Ivan Toney's been charged with assault. The incident alleged to have taken place at a nightclub in central London in December. A Thai student killed at least five teachers and staff at a school outside Bangkok. The 14-year-old also shot his grandparents dead before he killed himself. National Rail says trains are running again across northwest England, nearly 24 hours after a power failure brought the network to a standstill. Multiple routes were delayed or cancelled, leaving stock and crew starting today in the wrong place. Chris Wright, who's the region's route director for Network Rail, says they're looking into what went wrong.
4: We normally take a multi-stage approach. We try and get quick answers within 48 hours to at least have an initial indication of what the issue is and then do a really thorough investigation.
2: East Midlands Railway, TransPennine Express and Transport for Wales are allowing tickets for yesterday on their services today. And the competition watchdog wants Aldi and Lidl to be covered by the same land agreement rules as the UK's largest supermarket chains. It would prevent the German discount brands from blocking rival companies opening close to their stores. That's the latest. I'm Cam Hall.
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6: A fine evening ahead, followed by a clear and dry night. It will feel rather cool, even chilly, in some rural spots. Overnight lows of 5 degrees Celsius. Sunrise at 5:47 a.m. Then tomorrow begins dry and bright. High cloud will make the sunshine a little hazy at times, but with light winds, it will feel hot to very hot. Highs tomorrow of 28 degrees Celsius.
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2: Fly tippers and litter louts will soon face higher fines in a new government crackdown. New legislation means the maximum on-the-spot penalty for dumping waste will rise from £1,000 to £5,000, a 400% increase. Meanwhile, the top fine for street littering will climb from £500 to £750, which is a 50% rise. The crackdown follows local authorities recording 1.26 million incidents last year, equating to someone dumping rubbish illegally every 25 seconds. The higher penalties take effect from September, with councils having discretion over the level of fines issued, allowing for amounts to be scaled based on the severity of the offence. The government has also issued new guidance to help local authorities identify and seize vehicles involved in fly tipping. To report incidents of fly tipping, you should contact the Environmental Health Team at Somerset Council. If someone has illegally dumped waste on your land, it's up to you to get rid of it. You could be fined £200 if you do not dispose of the waste properly. If there's a risk to the environment or human health, you should call the Environment Agency hotline on 0800 80 70 60. If you have an item of community news from where you live, please send it to info@radio9springs.com.

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1: I'm Steve Haig. A new neighbourhood plan for Hatch Beecham has been officially adopted after residents voted in favour of it. The plan, developed since 2021, sets out how much new housing the village will need up to 2040, while identifying important local facilities and green spaces that the community wants to protect. Somerset Council says the plan will now play a key role in future planning decisions. A Somerset Royal Navy veteran and her daughter are preparing for a fundraising challenge in support of Help for Heroes. Maria Vaughan from Templecombe and her daughter Jill will hike 27 kilometres along the Jurassic Coast on the 15th of August to raise money for the charity. Chard's biggest employer, Pneumatic International, the makers of the Henry vacuum cleaner, has announced plans that could see job losses as part of a company restructure. The firm says it's consulting with staff over proposals affecting around 7% of its 1,200-strong workforce. A separate consultation is also underway on changes to the company's pension scheme. And a Yeovil company has secured a contract worth £20 million to improve fire safety in social housing across the South West. Harmony Fire will upgrade fire safety equipment and install new smart fire doors in properties managed by the housing provider Live West. And the weather outlook for the weekend, with Wessex Internet, your full fibre broadband provider, connecting the countryside. A dry start to the weekend with sunny spells and the odd shower on Sunday, turning warmer over the weekend, but with temperatures slowly decreasing into next week. Next news is the national news at the top of the hour.
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1: I'm Dave Pryor. Yeovil Town begin their National League campaign this weekend with a challenging trip to Scunthorpe United as the Glovers look to start a new era under manager Billy Rowley. Rowley was appointed in November last year and Saturday marks the beginning of his first full season in charge at Huish Park after guiding the club through the second half of last season. The former Walton and Hersham boss has overseen a significant squad rebuild during the summer, with Yeovil targeting a more competitive campaign after finishing 16th last season. Around 10 new faces have arrived, including experienced midfielder Zane Westbrook, who joins after helping Scunthorpe reach the National League playoffs last season. Midfielder Joel Powell has also followed Rowley from Walton and Hersham, while defenders Archie Davis, Joe Gubbins and Hayden Muller are among the additions designed to strengthen the squad throughout the team. Standing in their way on the opening day are a Scunthorpe side with promotion ambitions of their own. The Iron will be looking to make home advantage count at the Attis Arena and lay down an early marker in what many expect to be a competitive National League season. Opening fixtures are always difficult to predict, but there's a real sense of optimism around Yeovil Town. With a new-look squad, a manager beginning his first full season in charge, and supporters eager for progress, the Glovers will hope to make a statement against one of the division's fancied sides. If you can't make it to Scunthorpe, you can listen to full live match commentary on Saturday afternoon on Green and White Radio from 3 p.m. For more information, visit www.greenandwhiteradio.com. Join me again at the same time next week for more news from Huish Park in From the Press Box.

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2: From the Sky News Centre at 3, a serial sex attack has been convicted of murdering two women in London in 8 months. Simon Levy from the north of the city has been found guilty of killing 53-year-old Carmenza Valencia Trujillo in March last year and Cheryl Wilkins, who was 39, in August 2025. The 40-year-old's also been convicted of raping a woman in a separate attack. Kevin Southworth is Deputy Assistant Commissioner with the Metropolitan Police.
3: Whilst we've referred ourselves to the IOP, to check our offender management processes in this matter, there's also a collective wider bit of learning about system failure and how he came to be bailed from courts at the peak of his offending.
2: The head of Norfolk's police force has warned those involved in anti-immigration protests that they'll face the full force of the law. 4 people have now been arrested and 2 police officers treated in hospital after 3 nights of unrest in Thetford. Scores of protesters attempted to enter properties suspected of housing asylum seekers, with frightened families escorted away by police. Chief Constable Paul Sanford says social media is partly to blame.
4: They're making assumptions on the basis of potential mistruths that they've heard online. Innocent people who have lived in Thetford for a long time may well have these people banging on their door next. It's never right for people to behave and act in this way.
2: The parents of a 1-year-old have been charged with causing or allowing the death of a child. Tests have shown Mero Johnson from St Helens died from severe malnutrition. The Conservatives are promising to evict foreign nationals from social housing if they return to power. They're saying the plans would free up around 230,000 homes. England international footballer Ivan Toney says he's looking forward to clearing his name in court. He was charged with assault over an incident at a London nightclub in December. And National Rail says yesterday's power problems that caused widespread disruption centred on northwest England have been fixed. Operators say they've nearly ironed out all the fallout issues too. That's the latest. I'm Cam Hall.
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6: A fine evening ahead, followed by a clear and dry night. It will feel rather cool, even chilly, in some rural spots. Overnight lows of 5 degrees Celsius. Sunrise at 5:47 a.m. Then tomorrow begins dry and bright. High cloud will make the sunshine a little hazy at times, but with light wind, it will feel hot to very hot. Highs tomorrow of 28 degrees Celsius.
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The Shires and Watching You, Watching Me. I saw them live a few years back and they were fab. Good afternoon. Welcome to Friday here on The Home Run. I'm Vicky Welton. Thank you for joining me today. Now, we've had some news from Leonardo to say that next week on Monday the 10th and Tuesday the 11th of August, they will be conducting night flying activities from their Yeovil site. So they are anticipating flying activity to finish by around 11 o'clock in the evening on both days. Should I say night? It's not really evening at 11 p.m. is it? Also, I noticed earlier that a hosepipe ban comes into force in our area, Southwest Water, from midnight

Midnight tonight. I was wondering when that was going to take place, and it's happening tonight at midnight. So I will be out this evening with my hosepipe in force before the ban comes into effect. Right, back to the music. Here is Kathy Dennis and Touch Me.

0: Today's poem here on the Home Run was written by Erin Hansen. I do not mean to scare you, but there's winter in my bones. And when life becomes too heavy, you can hear my glaciers groan. Sometimes I don't go out because my heart has been snowed in. And it doesn't take too much for avalanches to begin. But do not get me wrong, there's beauty in the endless white. The ice along my lashes helps reflect back all the light. And it's easy to find magic skating on the frozen lakes or in sticking out your tongue to catch the softly falling flakes. The forest floor is freezing, but the trees are wearing coats. And I've seen the whistling wind wearing a scarf around its throat. So do not waste your worry on all my blizzards and my storms. I've got my own internal flame that always keeps me nice and warm.
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0: Madonna and her latest, that was Dance Soteria. On the way, we've got the Doobie Brothers, but let's go across now to the local news.
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2: I'm Steve Haig. A new neighbourhood plan for Hatch Beecham has been officially adopted after residents voted in favour of it. The plan, developed since 2021, sets out how much new housing the village will need up to 2040, while identifying important local facilities and green spaces that the community wants to protect. Somerset Council says the plan will now play a key role in future planning decisions. A Somerset Royal Navy veteran and her daughter are preparing for a fundraising challenge in support of Help for Heroes. Maria Vaughan from Templecombe and her daughter Jill will hike 27 kilometres along the Jurassic Coast on the 15th of August to raise money for the charity. Chart's biggest employer, Pneumatic International, the makers of the Henry vacuum cleaner, has announced plans that could see job losses as part of a company restructure. The firm says it's consulting with staff over proposals affecting around 7% of its 1,200-strong workforce. A separate consultation is also underway on changes to the company's pension scheme. And a Yeovil company has secured a contract worth £20 million to improve fire safety in social housing across the South West. Harmony Fire will upgrade fire safety equipment and install new smart fire doors in properties managed by the housing provider Live West. And the weather outlook for the weekend, with Wessex Internet, your full fibre broadband provider, connecting the countryside. A dry start to the weekend with sunny spells and the odd shower on Sunday, turning warmer over the weekend, but with temperatures slowly decreasing into next week. Next news is the national news at the top of the hour.
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0: Today's music trivia here on The Home Run is a Scottish alternative rock band who hail from Glasgow. They were founded in 1986 and they released their debut album in 1989, but it wasn't until 1997 with the release of their White on Blonde album, which entered the top of the UK charts and became their biggest seller to date. They became really successful. Who are they? They're up next.
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The answer to today's music trivia, that was Texas. Now we've got the new single from Jessie Ware. And did you know that she met her husband, Sam Burrows, when they were at school? They were friends for years before later becoming a couple, and they got married back in 2014. This is Jessie's latest. This is Sauna.

0: got for today. Thank you so much for joining me. Do you know what? To break the ice at the Laundry Powder Convention recently, they played a few party games, and their favourite one was Pass the Purcell. Stay tuned. It's drive time after the news.
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3: From the Sky News Centre at 4. A serial sex offender has been found guilty of raping a woman before going on to murder two others in London. Carmenza Valencia Trujillo, who was 53, was killed in March last year, 5 months before 39-year-old Cheryl Wilkins was attacked by Simon Levy. He also sexually assaulted multiple women on public transport between them. Our correspondent Barnaby Papadopoulos says the trial exposed multiple missed opportunities to stop the 40-year-old.
4: Despite already having been convicted of a number of sexual assaults, he was released on bail on May the 1st, 2025. He was released on bail the following month. He failed to attend court on multiple occasions and an arrest warrant wasn't issued.
3: Prosecutors admit they fell short of standards expected. Two more arrests were made in Thetford as Norfolk police say officers were subjected to significant aggression following anti-immigration disorder. The force has defended their response to Wednesday night that saw a female officer bitten and crowds attempting to storm homes rumoured to be linked to asylum seekers. Seven people have been killed after a student opened fire at a school in Thailand. Police say the gunman also killed his grandparents at home before the attack. Footballer Ivan Toney has been charged with assault at a Soho nightclub. A spokesperson for the England international says he's looking forward to clearing his name. Amanda Knox has defended her show at Edinburgh Fringe following calls for it to be cancelled. She was falsely imprisoned for the murder of Meredith Kircher in Italy in 2007. Miss Knox says Cartwheel is a performance about raising a daughter in a world that's unfair for women. But Meredith's sister Stephanie thinks the comedy trivialises female violence.
5: And I would really hope that she could find some peace and use her own talents to make her own name for herself.
3: And workers at East Midlands Railway will go on strike tomorrow. It's in a row over safety. That's the latest. I'm Cam Hall.
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7: A fine evening ahead, followed by a clear and dry night. It will feel rather cool, even chilly, in some rural spots. Overnight lows of 5 degrees Celsius. Sunrise at 5:47 a.m. Then tomorrow begins dry and bright. High cloud will make the sunshine a little hazy at times, but with light winds it will feel hot to very hot. Highs tomorrow of 28 degrees Celsius.
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7: 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It's Drive Time, it's ROW and it's Radio 9 Springs. As ever, the birthday battle gets things moving today. EMF against Bananarama.

Bananarama with I Want You Back. Good afternoon. Thanks for coming back. It's ROW with you on Drive Time. It's Friday. It's the 7th of August. And as ever, we've got local information and great music aplenty over the next few hours. Jackie O'Sullivan, the fourth member of Bananarama, if you will. Not one of the original three. When Siobhan Fahey left to come up with Shakespeare's Sister with her and Marcella Detroit, then Bananarama kept going for a bit more. I think two more years they got out of the Rama before they hung it up for a little while. Then it was Jackie who was brought in. Jackie previously had been a member of a group, Shy Talk, which released the single My Baby in 1986. But she was one of those kind of backing singers who never made it by herself to a notable extent or with a group. And so once Siobhan had gone, Jackie stepped in and she was on the song that you've just heard. That's the birthday battle today. It's Bananarama against EMF. Jackie, 66, and Ian Dench of EMF is 62. Bananarama in the lead with 20 minutes to go in the voting. EMF, their debut single, and the one that you know, and I think the one that most people know, and nothing else that people know from them. I couldn't name you a second EMF song, could you? But their big song over here was even bigger in America, believe it or not. It went to number one. Their debut single went to number one in America, making EMF one of the few British bands to top the Billboard Hot 100 with their very first single. Unbelievable. Oh!

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2: Stationary traffic in Yeovil right now on the Babylon Hill heading into town. That's going to hold you up for several minutes. Also stationary traffic on Mudford Hill. We have got queuing traffic on the Ilchester Road in both directions and Henford Hill, and it's slow moving on Lysander Road, the Western Relief Road, Bunford Lane and Western Avenue. Then in Crewkerne, stationary on East Street to Town Centre, and it's queuing on South Street. Meanwhile in Charles, queuing across Town Centre, heaviest eastbound on 4th Street with traffic on the Fernham Road northbound as well. Then in Ilminster, slow moving on Station Road towards the 303 at the Southfields roundabout. Also some delays joining the Southfields from the 358. On the 303 itself, stationary westbound in the Ashwell and Dillington stretch. Then in Somerton, slow moving eastbound on behind Bury. Some queuing traffic southbound in Lidford on Foss at the Cross Keys Junction, and queuing in Castle Carey on Ansford Hill.
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0: Ava Max, that was Work. Right now, I'll tell you, the votes are in and I'm ready to give you the results in moments. The birthday battle today has been Bananarama, whose Jackie O'Sullivan turned 66, and EMF, whose Ian Dench turned 62. The winner is up next.
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4: Today's birthday battle has been EMF against Bananarama, and with 94% of the vote, the winning act is obviously Bananarama.

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1: I'm Steve Haig. A new neighbourhood plan for Hatch Beecham has been officially adopted after residents voted in favour of it. The plan, developed since 2021, sets out how much new housing the village will need up to 2040, while identifying important local facilities and green spaces that the community wants to protect. Somerset Council says the plan will now play a key role in future planning decisions. A Somerset Royal Navy veteran and her daughter are preparing for a fundraising challenge in support of Help for Heroes. Maria Vaughan from Templecombe and her daughter Jill will hike 27 kilometres along the Jurassic Coast on the 15th of August to raise money for the charity. Chard's biggest employer, Pneumatic International, the makers of the Henry vacuum cleaner, has announced plans that could see job losses as part of a company restructure. The firm says it's consulting with staff over proposals affecting around 7% of its 1,200-strong workforce. A separate consultation is also underway on changes to the company's pension scheme. And a Yeovil company has secured a contract worth £20 million to improve fire safety in social housing across the South West. Harmony Fire will upgrade fire safety equipment and install new smart fire doors in properties managed by the housing provider Live West. And the weather outlook for the weekend, with Wessex Internet, your full fibre broadband provider, connecting the countryside. A dry start to the weekend with sunny spells and the odd shower on Sunday, turning warmer over the weekend, but with temperatures slowly decreasing into next week. Next news is the national news at the top of the hour.
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0: While Cherry play that funky music. Did you know that that song was inspired by heckling? Yeah, legitimate real heckling. Somebody in the audience of Wild Cherry, back when they were switching from rock to funk during a gig, then somebody in the audience shouted out, "Play that funky music, white boy!" And yeah, look where that ended up. Their biggest hit. Holly Humberstone on the way in moments.
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2: Jerry Halliwell Horner says she's received the best birthday present ever after being serenaded by Meryl Streep. The Spice Girls have shared a video of the actress singing happy birthday while giving her a hug and a kiss. They both appear in Only Murders in the Building, which is now into its sixth season. Ariana Grande's told her London fans she cannot wait to see you soon ahead of her 10-night residency at the O2 later this month. The singer made the comments in an Instagram post, marking the end of the North American leg of her Eternal Sunshine tour. Grande also confirmed she'll step back from the spotlight after the UK shows. Blur's Dave Rowntree says he'd never say no to a reunion tour.
3: From my perspective, it's a question of when rather than if, but there's nothing in the diary at the moment. However, don't be disheartened by that, because there's never anything in the diary.
2: The founding member and drummer is also exhibiting photos he took from the group's early tours. They're on display at Indelible Fine Art in Brighton from today until mid-September. And Barbara Streisand has revealed she's written a children's book. The 84-year-old singer says, and by the way, will engage and stimulate young minds. She says she loves being Gamma Barbara and reading with her three grandchildren. The picture book will be released in March.
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0: Holly Humberstone, that was White Noise, just after 20 to 5, Friday 7th of August, coming your way before the end of the hour. Trivia for you about Whitney Houston's biggest hit. Also, Morgan Wade and John Farnham with the song that has the most incredible, and take that as you will, bagpipe solo in it, in history. That's on the way. Right now, let's check out the roads.
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0: Stationary in Yeovil on the Babylon Hill heading into town right now. That's a few minutes worth. We've also got some stationary traffic on Mudford Hill. Elsewhere in town, slow moving on Lysander Road, Henford Hill, Bunford Lane, Western Relief Road and the Ilchester Road. There's also some queuing traffic on the 3088 out of town towards the Cartgate and the 303. Then in Crewkerne, stationary on East Street to Town Centre, that is easing. It's also slow moving on South Street in both directions. And in Chard, queuing across Town Centre with some delays as well on the Fernham Road. There's a touch of traffic on the 303 in the Horton area approaching the Southfields roundabout. Then north of the 303, generally okay with mild delays at the Cross Keys Junction in Lidford on Foss and some traffic in Castle Carey on Carey Hill and Station Road.
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A little bit of musical trivia for you right now about Whitney Houston and her most famous song, I Will Always Love You. She almost didn't record it. Initially, when she was offered it for the Bodyguard soundtrack, she hesitated. This is because the song was already a hit for Dolly Parton, and Houston was concerned she couldn't bring anything new to it. Producer Clive Davis encouraged her to try it anyway, suggesting she focus on the emotional depth rather than a comparison, and Houston's interpretation transformed the track, slowing the tempo, adding dynamic phrasing, and turning it into a powerful, soaring ballad. Recording took multiple takes to capture the perfect balance of intimacy and vocal power, a process that pushed Houston technically and emotionally, and when it was released, the song topped charts worldwide and won multiple awards, becoming one of the best-selling singles of all time. All of that, and she nearly passed on it.

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0: We're about to wrap this hour of Drive Time up, and then we're going to have the national news, but more Drive Time still to come, and we're opening the next hour with a track by Duran Duran. But did you know where they got their name from? It was from the movie Logan's Run. Now, is that true or false? I'll tell you in the next hour of Drive Time.
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3: From the Sky News Centre at 5, a sexual predator has been found guilty of a rape and two murders in London, committed while on bail for other sex attacks. Carmenza Valencia Trujillo and Cheryl Wilkins were killed 5 months apart last year. Prosecutors admit they could have pushed harder for Simon Levy not to be released after being questioned during that time about the first killing and different offences. But Detective Chief Inspector Neil John hopes the verdict provides closure.
4: Simon Levy is a dangerous and predatory offender. His crimes were calculated, cruel, and deeply disturbing. Throughout the trial, he has shown complete disregard for the victims, despite being fully aware of the lasting and devastating impact of his actions.
3: Police Scotland say they found the body of an 11-year-old girl in a river in Wood south of Edinburgh. A search started yesterday afternoon. The MP for Thetford in Norfolk is condemning anti-immigration disorder in the town that broke out for a third consecutive night.
5: Over the last couple of days, it's crossed a line. Some of the language and the rhetoric, outright racism, frankly, that we've seen. There is a line that's been crossed between acceptable public peaceful protest and basic criminality and mob rule. And we have to call that out when it happens.
3: That's Labour's Terry Jeremy. Two more people were arrested during the latest unrest, although it wasn't as bad as previous evenings. On Wednesday, two police officers were taken to hospital. Norfolk's chief constables warning anyone involved will face the full force of the law. The Environment Agency's warning storage in England's reservoirs has dropped 3% in just a week. More worryingly, there's been a 12% fall in the long-term average for this time of year. And England forward Ivan Toney says he'll welcome the opportunity to clear his name. The 30-year-old's been charged over an incident in a Soho nightclub last year. And award-winning music producer William Orbit has died at the age of 69. He won 3 Grammy Awards for his work with Madonna. That's the latest. I'm Cam Hall.
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0: A fine evening ahead, followed by a clear and dry night. It will feel rather cool, even chilly, in some rural spots. Overnight lows of 5 degrees Celsius. Sunrise at 5:47 a.m. Then tomorrow begins dry and bright. High cloud will make the sunshine a little hazy at times, but with light winds, it will feel hot to very hot. Highs tomorrow of 28 degrees Celsius.
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Good afternoon, it's Ross with you here on Drive Time. It's Radio Nine Springs for Yeovil and South Somerset. And we kicked off this hour of the show with a track from Duran Duran, a band who got their name from the film Logan's Run. Or did they? I asked you to tell me whether that's true or false. If you said false, well done you. You're right. Nothing to do with Logan's Run. They got their name from Barbarella. Time flies.

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1: Manchester City have rejected an offer of up to £40 million from Barcelona

0: for midfielder Rodri. City are believed to want more than £60 million for the Spanish World Cup winner if he wants to leave the Etihad. He's also of interest to Real Madrid. Rodri's entering the final year of his contract and is yet to sign a new deal. Celtic assistant manager Sean Maloney has revealed Martin O'Neill is out of hospital and in good form. The club announced on Wednesday the Parkhead boss had undergone a small procedure. The champions take on Kilmarnock in the Scottish Premiership on Sunday. Maloney says they won't be rushing O'Neill back.
1: It's sort of day to day. We saw him last night with regards to the preparation for the game, and then so he wasn't in today. I'll speak to him this afternoon, and then he'll make a call for tomorrow.
0: Norway are calling on FIFA President Gianni Infantino to resign following his attempt to sell off stakes in the World Cup to private investors. The Norwegian Football Federation have gone further than those in England, Wales, Croatia and Albania. They've all withdrawn support without explicitly calling for him to quit. But Mexico and Argentina still back Infantino, who also has the support of the African Confederation, CAF. West Ham manager Nuno Espirito Santo says it was no surprise to lose star players Matheus Fernandes and Crescencio Somerville following their Premier League relegation. They face Portsmouth in the EFL Cup tomorrow, with new signing Joel Veltman set to feature. Nuno's paid tribute to the departing pair.
2: All the clubs, many clubs, have shown interest, but for Fernandes and Cri was a pleasure to work with them. I think they were very honest with us in the club. They give it all. And now we wish them all the best.
0: Well, Wolves take on Port Vale in the first round tonight, while Middlesbrough host Wrexham and Wickham meet Stevenage. Crystal Palace have signed former Arsenal defender Takahiro Tomiyasu. The Japan international was a free agent after leaving Dutch side Ajax earlier this summer. He had been on trial at Selhurst Park.
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2: Stationary traffic remains in Yeovil on the Babylon Hill into town, although that is easing slightly. Elsewhere in Yeovil, it's queuing on the Sherborne Road heading out of town and then slow moving on Lysander Road, the Western Relief Road, Bunford Lane and Mudford Road. Also some delays on Lark Hill Road. Then in Sherborne, slow moving across town centre there, mostly on Cold Harbour. Then in Crewkerne, things improving. It's queuing right now on South Street, but otherwise looking decent. In Chard, slow moving across town centre and mild stationary traffic on the Fernham Road. While in Ilminster, slow moving on the High Street and Station Road. We've got some stationary traffic on the 358, joining the 303 at the Southfield roundabout. Then in Langport, a touch of queuing traffic on Bow Street. In Somerton, queues on behind Bury. Slow moving through Charlton Mackerel. And also slow in Castle Kerry on Station Road and Kerry Hill.
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0: Ariana Grande with Stay. I'll be interested to see where that lands in the charts this week. Weirdly enough, though, she released that. That was kind of the lead single from her new glut of songs. But evidently, the kids, have gone in a different direction, because midweek charts, three others of her songs were outdoing that one. And it looks like they'll get into the charts, not the one you've just heard, because of the three songs per artist rule. And then even if you were to have the most streams, your whole album, right, streams hugely, and they're the 10 most listened to songs in the entire country, you'd only get numbers 1, 2, and 3 in the chart. The other seven wouldn't count. But the whole charts needs a complete overhaul now, doesn't it? Given the 19 weeks, 20 today, no doubt, for Sam Fender and Olivia Dean with the song that many people have never heard, which is really weird. You go back, you look at Wet, Wet, Wet, Whitney Houston, all that, Bryan Adams, ubiquitous. The songs were everywhere. And there are people who don't even know who Sam Fender is, despite 20 weeks at number one. Amazing. Right, enough of that. Cardigans up next.
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1: I'm Steve Haig. A new neighbourhood plan for Hatch Beecham has been officially adopted after residents voted in favour of it. The plan, developed since 2021, sets out how much new housing the village will need up to 2040, while identifying important local facilities and green spaces that the community wants to protect. Somerset Council says the plan will now play a key role in future planning decisions. A Somerset Royal Navy veteran and her daughter are preparing for a fundraising challenge in support of Help for Heroes. Maria Vaughan from Templecombe and her daughter Jill will hike 27 kilometres along the Jurassic Coast on the 15th of August to raise money for the charity. Chart's biggest employer, Pneumatic International, the makers of the Henry vacuum cleaner, has announced plans that could see job losses as part of a company restructure. The firm says it's consulting with staff over proposals affecting around 7% of its 1,200-strong workforce. A separate consultation is also underway on changes to the company's pension scheme. And a Yeovil company has secured a contract worth £20 million to improve fire safety in social housing across the southwest. Harmony Fire will upgrade fire safety equipment and install new smart fire doors in properties managed by the housing provider Live West. And the weather outlook for the weekend, with Wessex Internet, your full fibre broadband provider, connecting the countryside. A dry start to the weekend with sunny spells and the odd shower on Sunday, turning warmer over the weekend, but with temperatures slowly decreasing into next week. Next news is the national news at the top of the hour.
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0: That's Corona, Rhythm of the Night, and I've got Jessie Ware's Sauna ready to go on the other side of this.
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2: Jerry Halliwell Horner says she's received the best birthday present ever after being serenaded by Meryl Streep. The Spice Girls has shared a video of the actress singing happy birthday while giving her a hug and a kiss. They both appear in Only Murders in the Building, which is now into its sixth season. Ariana Grande's told her London fans she cannot wait to see you soon ahead of her 10-night residency at the O2 later this month. The singer made the comments in an Instagram post, marking the end of the North American leg of her Eternal Sunshine tour. Grande also confirmed she'll step back from the spotlight after the UK shows. Blur's Dave Rowntree says he'd never say no to a reunion tour.
3: From my perspective, it's a question of when rather than if, but there's nothing in the diary at the moment. However, don't be disheartened by that because there's never anything in the diary.
2: The founding member and drummer is also exhibiting photos he took from the group's early tours. They're on display at Indelible Fine Art in Brighton from today until mid-September. And Barbara Streisand has revealed she's written a children's book. The 84-year-old singer says, and by the way, will engage and stimulate young minds. She says she loves being Gamma Barbara and reading with her three grandchildren. The picture book will be released in March.
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0: Jesse Ware with Sauna. Love that tune. Just after 20 to 6. Before the end of the hour, trivia for you about wood frogs. Do you know much about wood frogs? You'll learn more about them in the next 10 minutes. Also, Jungle, David Bowie, all coming your way.
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0: Stationary for a few minutes in Yeovil on the Babylon Hill into town. We've got slow moving traffic in the opposite direction on the Sherborne Road. Elsewhere in town, slow moving on Ilchester Road, Lysander Road, Watercombe Lane, the Western Relief Road, Bunford Lane and Western Avenue. Meanwhile in Crewkerne, queuing on East Street to Town Centre and slow moving on South Street. Then in Chard, we've got some queues on 4th Street. And in Ilminster, slow moving on the High Street and Station Road. Also slow moving on the 358 approaching the 303 at the Southfields roundabout. Then in Somerton, mild queuing traffic on Sutton Road. And in Castle Carey, slow moving on Station Road, 4th Street and Ansford Hill.
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trivia time, and let's talk about wood frogs and their ability to freeze in winter. Yep, that's right, they can survive being frozen solid. As temperatures drop, their bodies flood with glucose and urea, which acts like antifreeze to protect cells. Ice then forms around their organs while the heart stops and breathing ceases, but the tissues remain intact. Then when spring arrives, they thaw and hop away as if nothing happened.

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0: We're approaching the top of the hour and we're going to have the national news in moments. The next hour of the show will begin with a track from Elton John. But would you believe me if I told you that he had had a Billboard Top 100 number one hit in each of the last four decades? Is that true or false? I'll tell you soon.
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3: From the Sky News Centre at 6, a sex offender's been found guilty of a rape and two murders in London last year, but there are questions about how the killings, 5 months apart, were able to happen. Prosecutors admit they should have pushed harder for Simon Levy to be denied bail, while detectives questioned the 40-year-old in that time about the first murder and other offences. Kevin Southworth is Deputy Assistant Commissioner with the Metropolitan Police.
4: Whilst we've referred ourselves to the IOPC to check our offender management process in this matter, there's also a collective wider bit of learning about system failure and how he came to be bailed from courts at the peak of his offending.
3: Thetford's MP says his ethnic non-minority constituents fear they're going to be misidentified as asylum seekers and attacked in their own homes following violence in the market town. Norfolk police say anyone involved will face the full force of the law. Thailand's Prime Minister says a 14-year-old who shot dead five teachers at his school was experiencing stress. His grandparents were also killed this morning before he turned the gun on himself. A US appeals court has ordered Donald Trump to stop all construction on a new ballroom in the White House. It says the president needs approval from Congress. The Conservatives have announced plans to evict foreign nationals from social housing if they return to power. Kemi Badenoch claims around 230,000 homes would become available. Shadow Work and Pension Secretary Helen Waitley says foreign nationals should be paying to live in the UK.
5: You'd have 6 months to find alternative accommodation, but you should do what most people in the UK do, which is find their own accommodation. If you're a foreign national choosing to live in the UK, you should be contributing to our economy. You shouldn't be drawing on benefits and you shouldn't be living in scarce social housing.
3: Labour's branded the plans unserious and unworkable, and Network Rail insists modifications overnight should stop a repeat of yesterday's rail disruption in Northwest England. Trains are back to normal after a power outage caused delays and cancellations. That's the latest. I'm Cam Hall.
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0: A fine evening ahead, followed by a clear and dry night. It will feel rather cool, even chilly, in some rural spots. Overnight lows of 5 degrees Celsius. Sunrise at 5:47 a.m. Then tomorrow begins dry and bright. High cloud will make the sunshine a little hazy at times, but with light winds it will feel hot to very hot. Highs tomorrow of 28 degrees Celsius.
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1: Manchester City have rejected an offer of up to £40 million from Barcelona for midfielder Rodri. City are believed to want more than £60 million for the Spanish World Cup winner if he wants to leave the Etihad. He's also of interest to Real Madrid. Rodri's entering the final year of his contract and is yet to sign a new deal. Celtic assistant manager Sean Maloney has revealed Martin O'Neill is out of hospital and in good form. The club announced on Wednesday the Parkhead boss had undergone a small procedure. The champions take on Kilmarnock in the Scottish Premiership on Sunday. Maloney says they won't be rushing O'Neill back.
2: It's sort of day to day. We saw him last night with regards to the preparation for the game, and then so he wasn't in today. I'll speak to him this afternoon, and then he'll make a call for tomorrow.
1: Norway are calling on FIFA president Gianni Infantino to resign following his attempt to sell off stakes in the World Cup to private investors. The Norwegian Football Federation have gone further than those in England, Wales, Croatia and Albania. They've all withdrawn support without explicitly calling for him to quit. But Mexico and Argentina still back Infantino, who also has the support of the African Confederation, CAF. West Ham manager Nuno Espirito Santo says it was no surprise to lose star players Matheus Fernandes and Crescencio Somerville following their Premier League relegation. They face Portsmouth in the EFL Cup tomorrow, with new signing Joel Veltman set to feature. Nuno's paid tribute to the departing pair.
3: All the clubs, many clubs, have shown interest, but for Fernandes and Cri was a pleasure to work with them. I think they were very honest with us in the club. They give it all. And now we wish him all the best.
1: Well, Wolves take on Port Vale in the first round tonight, while Middlesbrough host Wrexham and Wickham meet Stevenage. Crystal Palace have signed former Arsenal defender Takehiro Tomiyasu. The Japan international was a free agent after leaving Dutch side Ajax earlier this summer. He had been on trial at Selhurst Park.
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1: Disco Bambino, Sophie Ellis-Bextor and Nile Rodgers. That was Dancing Without You. Right now, let me give you some words that begin a song and see if you can figure out which song they belong to. Here we go, ready? My love, she throws me like a rubber ball, but she won't catch me or break my fall. Baby got blue skies up ahead, but in this, I'm a rain cloud. You know, she likes a dry kind of love. Which song's that? You'll find out in moments.
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0: You too, sweetest thing. That's the answer to the lyrical challenge today. I may have thrown you off with my semi-dramatic reading of that. I took inspiration from Bono himself for that, given that it was, I think, Glenn, the funeral of the chap, the other guy, the other day, the Oscar winner who died recently, and Bono was at his funeral and he did a reading of Beautiful Day in a non-singing fashion. So I thought I'd follow the lead right there. Take that on the way right now, Steve Haig.
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2: I'm Steve Haig. A new neighbourhood plan for Hatch Beecham has been officially adopted after residents voted in favour of it. The plan, developed since 2021, sets out how much new housing the village will need up to 2040, while identifying important local facilities and green spaces that the community wants to protect. Somerset Council says the plan will now play a key role in future planning decisions. A Somerset Royal Navy veteran and her daughter are preparing for a fundraising challenge in support of Help for Heroes. Maria Vaughan from Templecombe and her daughter Jill will hike 27 kilometres along the Jurassic Coast on the 15th of August to raise money for the charity. Chart's biggest employer, Pneumatic International, the makers of the Henry vacuum cleaner, has announced plans that could see job losses as part of a company restructure. The firm says it's consulting with staff over proposals affecting around 7% of its 1,200-strong workforce. A separate consultation is also underway on changes to the company's pension scheme. And a Yeovil company has secured a contract worth £20 million to improve fire safety in social housing across the southwest. Harmony Fire will upgrade fire safety equipment and install new smart fire doors in properties managed by the housing provider Live West. And the weather outlook for the weekend, with Wessex Internet, your full fibre broadband provider, connecting the countryside. A dry start to the weekend with sunny spells and the odd shower on Sunday, turning warmer over the weekend, but with temperatures slowly decreasing into next week. Next news is the national news at the top of the hour.
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0: New from Natalie Imbruglia, that's Just Drive and After Drive today. Ollie Santini not in the house, still on holiday. The lucky sausage. caught myself. Nearly went with a different word than sausage there. But we've got Emily Rose in the house, and she will bring you 2 hours of great music and chat. So stick around for Emily today. Her second show on Radio Nine Springs. First show, an unmitigated success, and no doubt she'll do a great show for you just after drive time today. Also coming your way, trivia about the phrase champing at the bit, and Mojo Lady, Hear Me Tonight, up next.
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We'll stop the music for just a moment now to discuss a phrase that some people mishear, and that phrase is champing at the bit. Some people haven't got that one quite right when they say chomping at the bit. The older phrase, champing at the bit, comes from horses champing or chewing on the bit in their mouths when impatient to move, because with horses, you put a bit in their mouth. That's the technical term for it. So champing at the bit. But over time, champing for chewing faded from everyday English, and now people replaced it with chomping, maybe saying modern day people chomp rather than chew. But this mishearing stuck so firmly that chomping at the bit is now in many places more common than the original.

0: That about wraps things up for Drive Time for the week. I'll see you again next week. Human League, don't you want me? Well, if you don't want me, maybe you want Emily Rose. She's up after the national news.
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3: From the Sky News Centre at 7, a serial sex attack has been found guilty of murdering two women and raping a third in London after being left free to kill because of a string of blunders. Police, prosecutors and the courts failed to stop Simon Levy. The 40-year-old from Tottenham sexually assaulted six women on public transport between his first killing in March last year and his second in August. He was eventually stopped on the 4th of September 2025.
4: I believe you're responsible for the murder of Cheryl Wilkins, okay?
5: Prevent harm.
6: Just two more bits.
7: Yes,
6: to other people, prevent harm to yourself, prevent your disappearance, okay? And prompt an offence investigation. You need to be interviewed about that.
7: Oh, that's what I'm saying. I haven't done nothing.
3: Increased policing powers will remain in place in Thetford this evening following three nights of disorder. People have been trying to storm houses they think are linked to asylum seekers. Police are trying to trace a man who's absconded in Perth city centre while on escorted leave from hospital. Cliff Lyons Dobby, a restricted patient held under a court order, went missing yesterday. Thailand's Prime Minister has suggested a possible motive behind the country's worst mass shooting in 4 years. A 14-year-old boy killed both his grandparents before shooting five teachers and staff at his school north of Bangkok this morning. He then turned the gun on himself. Anutin Chamwirigan told reporters the teenager was experiencing stress over his studies.
8: It is a violence, but it is not caused by criminals. It is caused by an individual who had carried lots of pressures and tensions.
3: It's reported billionaire retailer Mike Ashley is closing in on a takeover of Harvey Nichols. Fraser's Group is the front runner to buy the department store chain. The deal's expected early next week. And Aldi and Lidl could soon fall under the same property rules as other big supermarket chains. They stop retailers from using land deals that make it harder for rivals to open nearby. That's the latest. I'm Cam Hall.
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0: A fine evening ahead, followed by a clear and dry night. It will feel rather cool, even chilly, in some rural spots. Overnight lows of 5 degrees Celsius. Sunrise at 5:47 a.m. Then tomorrow begins dry and bright. High cloud will make the sunshine a little hazy at times, but with light winds, it will feel hot to very hot. Highs tomorrow of 28 degrees Celsius.
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That was the new one from Joel Corry called Whisper. Good evening. I am Emily Rose. I'm here covering for Ollie Santini this evening. So if you've just got home or you're getting ready to go out, the next 2 hours, we've got some amazing music coming up. I'm going to tell you about some local events, what's on over the weekend. But now some music. What's going on with Marvin Gaye? What's going on? It's Emily covering for Ollie.

0: right?
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That was Luke Combs and Rethink Some Things. If you need to rethink about what you're going to be doing tomorrow, I've got an amazing event for you to go to. It's the Carrymore Environmental Trust. They're celebrating their 30th anniversary with a very special open day. Now, this is happening tomorrow on the 8th of August from 10 a.m. to 3 p.m. in Castle Carey. 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Full details can be found in the events calendar on radio9springs.com, but there seems to be a really big day of fun. So go to the Carrymore Environmental Trust, happening tomorrow, 10 a.m. to 3 p.m. in Castle Carey. Right, coming up next, we've got one of my favourite songs. It's Basement Jaxx with Red Alert.

0: That was the brand new one from Delta Goodrum, Hologram. Wasn't she absolutely fantastic representing Australia in the Eurovision? That dress, oh my gosh, would be to die for. Coming up next, we've got some Fleetwood Mac, Go Your Own Way.
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0: That was Phil Oakley and Giorgio Moroder with Together in Electric Dreams. Now, we're going to be going to Huish Park for the return of From the Press Box, our weekly look at Yeovil Town Football Club and our new presenter, Dave Pryor. This week, he'll be previewing Yeovil's opening game of the new National League season away to Scunthorpe.
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3: I'm Dave Pryor. Yeovil Town begin their National League campaign this weekend with a challenging trip to Scunthorpe United as the Glovers look to start a new era under manager Billy Rowley. Rowley was appointed in November last year and Saturday marks the beginning of his first full season in charge at Huish Park after guiding the club through the second half of last season. The former Walton and Hersham boss has overseen a significant squad rebuild during the summer, with Yeovil targeting a more competitive campaign after finishing 16th last season. Around 10 new faces have arrived, including experienced midfielder Zane Westbrook, who joins after helping Scunthorpe reach the National League playoffs last season. Midfielder Joel Powell has also followed Rowley from Walton and Hersham, while defenders Archie Davis, Joe Gubbins and Hayden Muller are among the additions designed to strengthen the squad throughout the team. Standing in their way on the opening day are a Scunthorpe side with promotion ambitions of their own. The Iron will be looking to make home advantage count at the Attis Arena and lay down an early marker in what many expect to be a competitive National League season. Opening fixtures are always difficult to predict, but there's a real sense of optimism around Yeovil Town. With a new-look squad, a manager beginning his first full season in charge, and supporters eager for progress, the Glovers will hope to make a statement against one of the division's fancied sides. If you can't make it to Scunthorpe, you can listen to full live match commentary on Saturday afternoon on Green and White Radio from 3 p.m. For more information, visit www.greenandwhiteradio.com. Join me again at the same time next week for more news from Huish Park in From the Press Box.

0: That was Police and Don't Stand So Close to Me. We've got the national news coming up, but afterwards we've got some Alison Moyet.
1: It's coming up to the top of the hour. 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
3: From the Sky News Centre at 8, a serial sex offender has been found guilty of raping a woman before going on to murder two others in London. Carmenza Valencia Trujillo was killed in March last year, 5 months before Cheryl Wilkins was attacked by Simon Levy. He also sexually assaulted multiple women on public transport between then. Our correspondent Barnaby Papadopoulos says the trial exposed multiple missed opportunities to stop the 40-year-old.
4: Despite already having been convicted of a number of sexual assaults, was released on bail on May the 1st, 2025. He was released on bail the following month. He failed to attend court on multiple occasions and an arrest warrant wasn't issued.
3: Prosecutors admit they fell short of standards expected. Increased policing powers will remain in place this evening in Thetford. It's after three nights of disorder in the Norfolk market town linked to anti-immigration protests. Police Scotland is searching for a convicted child rapist who escaped from staff on escorted community leave in Perth. Cliff Lyons Dobby was convicted of rape in 1990. A US appeals court has ordered Donald Trump to stop all construction on a new ballroom in the White House. It says the president needs approval from Congress. Amanda Knox is about to go on stage at the Edinburgh Fringe Festival with a show she claims pays tribute to her murdered flatmate Meredith Kircher. The American was convicted but later acquitted of the British student's killing in Italy in 2007. Ms. Knox says she's reclaiming her story.
5: I talk about all of my experiences going through being vilified, but I also talk about the experience of trying to explain that to my daughter. Telling my four-year-old daughter a Dr. Seuss fairy tale version of this very dramatic and serious thing.
3: Well, nearly 10,000 people have signed a petition calling for the performances to be cancelled. And England footballer Ivan Toney has been charged with assault. The incident alleged to have taken place at a central London nightclub in December. That's the latest. I'm Cam Hall.
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7: A fine evening ahead, followed by a clear and dry night. It will feel rather cool, even chilly, in some rural spots. Overnight lows of 5 degrees Celsius. Sunrise at 5:47 a.m. Then tomorrow begins dry and bright. High cloud will make the sunshine a little hazy at times, but with light winds it will feel hot to very hot. Highs tomorrow of 28 degrees Celsius.
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That was the brand new one from Cat's Eye called Animal. Now, I'd like to speak to you about an event that's happening throughout August. It's the Young Somerset's Wellbeings team, and they're hosting a summer walk and talk. They're hosting lots of different sessions. These are happening on the 10th, the 17th, and the 24th of August from 10 a.m. to 11 a.m. It's starting at Nine Springs Cafe in Yeovil, and it's a chance to enjoy the benefits of being out in nature, meeting new people, and enjoying a relaxed walk with friendly company. 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

0: That was Lenny Kravitz and Fly Away. Coming up, we got a bit of Clash for you.
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That was Get Over You from Sophie Ellis-Bextor. Now I want to talk to you about this Sunday. We've got a couple of great feature shows on Sunday afternoon. From 4 p.m, it's Vicky with Hit and Miss, and her theme this week is One Hit Wonders. Those singers and groups who definitely had a hit, but only one that people remember. So the act themselves ended up being a bit of a miss. So she'll be bringing you music from K7, Blue Pearl, Culture Beat, Climie Fisher, Tony Rich Project, and much more. Then from 5 p.m, it's Ross with the Sunday Spotlight, and he's featuring Whitney Houston on what would have been her 63rd birthday. My goodness. A couple of great shows for you there, and more great music for you right now, including the Pet Shop Boys.

0: That was Work from Ava Max. And next we've got coming up a bit of Eagles.
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Dr. Alban and It's My Life. Now, go wild. Yeah, that's right. 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It runs from Monday the 10th to Friday the 14th of August from 8:45 a.m. to 3:30 p.m. each day at Carrymore's Environmental Trust in Castle Carey. 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So each day has a different outdoor theme, including nature detective, wildlife explorer, garden explorer, eco warrior and Viking. 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

0: That was the Commune Arts and Never Say Goodbye. I don't want to ever say goodbye, but unfortunately I have to, because now we've got Steve Carpenter coming up with Classic Years, and that is after the national news. Have a great weekend, everyone. Bye.
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3: From the Sky News Centre at 9, the police watchdog's looking into whether there were missed opportunities to stop a serial sex offender who's been found guilty of raping a woman and killing two others in London last year. Simon Levy committed six sexual assaults between the two murders, which were 5 months apart. Prosecutors say they should have pushed harder to stop the 40-year-old getting bail. Police in Thetford are bracing for a fourth night of disruption following anti-immigration disorder in the Norfolk Market town. Some protesters tried to enter homes they thought belonged to asylum seekers, with frightened families escorted away. Chief Constable Paul Sanford says social media is partly to blame.
4: They're making assumptions on the basis of potential mistruths that they've heard online. Innocent people who have lived in Thetford for a long time may well have these people banging on their door next. It's never right for people to behave and act in this way.
3: At least five people have been killed after a teenager opened fire at a school in Thailand. The suspect, who's 14, reportedly killed his grandparents beforehand. Two parents have been charged following the death of their baby boy. It happened on Merseyside 3 years ago. Stevie Shillinglaw has the details.
5: One-year-old Mayro Johnson passed away in hospital in St Helens in August 2023. Tests showed he died of severe malnutrition and a condition usually triggered by going without food for a long time. Another child was also found to be neglected and underdeveloped. 26-year-old Adam Johnson and Kylie Smith, who's 25, are accused of causing or allowing the death of a child. They're due to appear in court next week.
3: President Trump's hit out at a US appeals court for ruling he needs Congress's permission to build a new ballroom at the White House. He claims it refused to acknowledge the project as a gift to the nation. And the world of music's remembering Grammy-winning producer William Orbit, who's died aged 69. Former collaborators Mel C and Sonic have both paid tribute. That's the latest. I'm Cam Hall.
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7: A fine evening ahead, followed by a clear and dry night. It will feel rather cool, even chilly, in some rural spots. Overnight lows of 5 degrees Celsius. Sunrise at 5:47 a.m. Then tomorrow begins dry and bright. High cloud will make the sunshine a little hazy at times, but with light winds, it will feel hot to very hot. Highs tomorrow of 28 degrees Celsius.
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Weller, of course, and The Long Hot Summer. He's not kidding. Before that, New Order and Blue Monday. It's the Classic Years on a Friday, and we're in the 1980s. And we continue with UB40 and Red Red Wine after Spandau Ballet and Gold.

0: for UB40, a song written by Neil Diamond, Red Red Wine. In August of our 80s year, the new A prefix car registration plates were launched, helping spur on the recovery in car sales following the slump at the start of the decade caused by the recession. On the 19th of August, temperatures reached 30 degrees Celsius in London as hot weather embraced the United Kingdom. And on the 29th of August in that 80s year, ITV launched Blockbusters, a game show hosted by Bob Holness and featuring sixth formers as its contestants.
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Madness and Wings of a Dove. Before that, Peter Bryson and Roberta Flack. Tonight I Celebrate My Love. And the Kinks and Come Dancing. All rounding off the first of our classic years today, which was 1983. Let's move out of the 80s through the 90s and noughties and into the 2010s. Years and Years on the way with Shine after Little Mix.

0: Years and Years and Shine. Before that, Little Mix and Black Magic. We're well and truly into our 2010s year on a Friday here at Radio 9 Springs. And believe it or not, we've got another six songs from that year to come. And we'll hear Walk the Moon and Shut Up and Dance in a few moments' time. But coming up next, Lost Frequencies and Are You With Me in just a sec.
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Are you with me? Are you with me?

0: 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Are you with me?
1: The Classic Years

That's Omi and Cheerleader, Walk the Moon. Before that, Shut Up and Dance and Lost Frequencies and Are You With Me. We're in the 2010s. In our 2010s year, on the 1st of August, singer and TV star Cilla Black, whose showbiz career had spanned over 50 years, died at her villa in Spain, aged 72. On the 6th of August, a second transport workers' strike caused chaos in London, with the entire London Underground network shut down. And on the 15th of August, commemorations were held to celebrate the 70th anniversary of VJ Day, the end of World War II in the Far East.

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0: James Bay and Hold By The River rounding off the 2010s year on the Classic Years on this Friday, and that year was 2015. Add it to our 80s year, 1983, and that's Friday's Classic Years here at Radio Nine Springs. Back on Monday, where we'll be in the 70s and the 90s, and of course, there's Classic Years at the weekend too. Sunday afternoon, we start at 2, we run through until 4, and we start in the 90s and work our way back through the 80s, 70s and 60s over 2 hours. So if you could join me on Sunday afternoon, that would also be great. Otherwise, have a great weekend and I'll see you on Monday.
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3: From the Sky News Centre at 10 and some breaking news. Counter-terror police investigating the death of Anne Widdecombe are taking another look at an unsolved burglary attempt in London last year. The case, which follows a report in April 2025, was closed without an arrest being made. But detectives say they've identified a line of inquiry that wasn't pursued and might have been relevant. Elsewhere, prolific sex offender Simon Levy's been found guilty of murdering two women and raping a third after a string of missed opportunities to stop him. All three crimes were committed while he was on bail for sexual assaults on the London Transport Network. Prosecutors admit they could have pushed harder for the 40-year-old not to be released, but Detective Chief Inspector Neil John hopes the verdict provides closure.
4: Simon Levy is a dangerous and predatory offender. His crimes were calculated, cruel and deeply disturbing. Throughout the trial, he has shown complete disregard for the victims, despite being fully aware of the lasting and devastating impact of his actions.
3: A female officer bitten when police came under attack in Thetford this week is already back on the front line. The Norfolk Force says officers were met with significant aggression as people tried to storm homes linked to asylum seekers. Thailand's Prime Minister has suggested a possible motive behind the country's worst mass shooting in 4 years. A 14-year-old boy killed both his grandparents before shooting five teachers and staff at his school north of Bangkok this morning. He then turned the gun on himself. Anutin Chanwiragan told reporters the teenager was experiencing stress over his studies.
5: It is a violence, but it is not caused by criminals. It is caused by an individual who had carried a lot of pressures and tensions.
3: It's reported billionaire retailer Mike Ashley is closing in on a takeover of Harvey Nichols. A deal's expected early next week. And Celtic manager Martin O'Neill is out of hospital. It follows what the club called a small procedure. That's the latest. I'm Cam Hall.
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7: A fine evening ahead, followed by a clear and dry night. It will feel rather cool, even chilly, in some rural spots. Overnight lows of 5 degrees Celsius. Sunrise at 5:47 a.m. Then tomorrow begins dry and bright. High cloud will make the sunshine a little hazy at times, but with light winds it will feel hot to very hot. Highs tomorrow of 28 degrees Celsius.
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2: From the Sky News Centre at midnight, counter-terror police investigating the death of Anne Widdecombe have reopened a probe into an attempted burglary last year. The former Tory minister was found dead at her Devon home last month. Ali Fortescue has more details.
3: Officers, as part of this murder investigation, are reopening an investigation into an incident that happened in April 2025, so that's more than a year before she died. This was an attempted burglary at an address in Greater London. No arrests were made. The case was closed.
2: A CTP staff member has been referred to the police watchdog for allegedly failing to follow up a line of inquiry related to the incident. A man's been convicted of murdering two women in London and raping a third after police, prosecutors and the courts repeatedly failed to stop him. Simon Levy killed Carmenza Valencio Trujillo and Cheryl Watkins last year. Police Scotland is searching for a convicted child rapist who escaped from staff on escorted community leave in Perth city centre. Cliff Lyons Dobby was convicted of raping a 10-year-old girl in Glasgow in 1990. There's a warning from the Environment Agency that storage in England's reservoirs has dropped 3% in a week. More worryingly, there's been a 12% fall in the long-term average for this time of year. Organisers of the Edinburgh Fringe Festival resisted calls to cancel a comedy show by Amanda Knox. Nearly 10,000 people signed a petition calling for the 11-night run to be cancelled. The American was convicted but later acquitted of British student Meredith Kercher's killing in Italy in 2007. These people attended the opening night of her show Cartwheel.
4: It had a very feminist viewpoint. Poignant would be the word that I would use.
5: It was very powerful. She was profoundly respectful to the victim of the crime.
6: It was the most brilliant thing I've ever seen. Really powerful, really interesting, honest, truthful. People should see it before they judge it.
2: And in sport, Celtic manager Martin O'Neill is out of hospital. It follows what the club called a small procedure. That's the latest. I'm AJ Walsh.
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8: The day begins dry and bright. High cloud will make the sunshine a little hazy at times, but with light winds it will feel hot to very hot. Highs of 28 degrees Celsius. Sunset this evening, 8:48pm. Then tonight stays dry with clear skies. Looking ahead, high pressure remains in charge over the next few days. Temperatures may dip slightly on Monday before climbing again on Tuesday. It will stay mostly dry throughout.
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2: 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The 2026 Somerset Local Skills Improvement Plan sets out workforce priorities to help Somerset residents access employment and support business growth. Covering sectors from agri-food and low-carbon energy to construction, logistics and advanced manufacturing, the plan addresses the needs of local employers and the opportunities shaping the region's economic future. Somerset Chamber of Commerce has helped to develop the plan. Its Managing Director, David Crew, says the plan sets out a shared commitment to equip people with the skills they need, enable businesses to grow and compete, and support a resilient, inclusive economy for Somerset. A total of 39 local skills improvement plans are in place across England, with 33 managed by Chambers of Commerce. The Somerset plan is the first of its kind dedicated solely to the county. The full 2026 Somerset LSIP is available now on the Somerset Chamber website, providing a summary of sector priorities, current skills challenges, and priority actions to improve access to training and strengthen workforce development. If you have an item of community news from where you live, please send it to info@radio9springs.com.

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2: From the Sky News Centre at 1. Counter-terror police investigating the death of Anne Widdecombe are taking another look at an unsolved burglary attempt in London last year. The case, which follows a report in April 2025, was closed without an arrest being made. But detectives say they've identified a line of inquiry that wasn't pursued and might have been relevant. A man described by police as a prolific sexual predator is facing a whole life prison term for murdering two women and raping another in London. Simon Levy's crime spree spans 7 years, racking up dozens of convictions for sexual offences. The trial at the Old Bailey found police missed several opportunities to catch the